0: Lord has shown mercy.
1: Come on now.
0: I joined the altar around November 2025.
1: Yes, Lord.
0: But was not consistent until April 2026. And these are my testimonies.
1: Yes, Lord.
0: One, I have been healed of 18 years of bedwetting.
2: Thank you, Jesus.
0: Chief Alfarian, this was my major problem.
3: Whoa.
0: I remember as a kid around 12, my parents stripped me naked and attempted to patrol me through the community for me to feel embarrassed so that I would stop, but to no avail.
1: Hey.
0: This embarrassment continued to SHS, where I created my own disciplinary measures of not eating when it's past 5. But even when I attempted the worst, it became, and the shame became unbearable that I wanted to drop out because of that.
3: Whoa.
0: But to God be the glory.
2: My God.
0: After I encountered Alpha R through prayers and the mighty books, bedwetting has checked back to hell.
2: Thank you, Jesus.
0: Secondly, 5 years of masturbation has checked back to hell.
2: Thank you, Jesus.
0: And three, I didn't have a smartphone when I joined the altar, and my request was for God to give me a phone that I may also share the link. And God, in his own miraculous ways, has given not one, but 2 phones. So
2: thank you, Jesus.
0: And so if you haven't shared the link, rise up from that bed. Do well to share the link.
1: Share
0: and
1: the
0: your
1: link
0: lives
1: right now.
0: Will never be the same.
2: Amen.
0: I am here to say thank you, Jesus.
2: Thank you, Jesus.
0: And also to our Father for the wisdom in the books.
1: My God.
0: I, in my own opinion, think the miracles the books are working out is as important as the knowledge it has imparted to me. Thank you, Lady Mercy, and the Aya team, and all that make this platform a success. God bless you all. Aya!
2: Aya!
0: And indeed, if you haven't got the books, do well to get the books, and your lives will never be the same.
2: Amen.
0: Every day with God is every day in victory. Every day with God
2: is every day in victory.
0: Good afternoon, Chief Alfarian, Lady Mercy, and the Ayati.
1: Yes, Lord.
0: I am the Lady God has shown mercy.
1: Wow.
0: I just woke up from sleep with severe pain in my leg, like a woman in labor pains.
1: Wow.
0: Women on this platform will understand what I am saying.
1: Yes, Lord.
0: This week, when Chief Alfarian declared as God of vengeance, I took it personally and said that this week will not pass by without my healing. And boom, 12 July 2025, a lady shared a testimony that she wrote her exams in 2022 and the results did not come.
1: Wow.
0: She tapped into someone's testimony, and under 24 hours, the result was released and changed as she wanted.
2: Thank you, Jesus.
0: I also tapped into a testimony and said, if God heals me, I will testify. And boom, the pain ceased.
2: Thank you, Jesus.
0: Secondly, a job breakthrough.
2: Thank you, Jesus.
0: 13 years of pain, confusion, misunderstanding in marriage, and now enjoying peace and love in my marriage.
2: Thank you, Jesus.
0: 4, 11, and 9 years daughters have stopped bedwetting.
2: Thank you, Jesus.
0: Thank you, Jesus. Every day with God
2: is every day in victory.
0: God bless you, Chief Alfarian, Lady Mercy, and the IR team.
1: Yes, Lord.
0: Every day with God
2: is every day in victory.
0: My name is Celestine.
1: Wow.
0: One of the many people the Lord has shown mercy on this platform.
1: Yes, Lord.
0: I want to thank God for his faithfulness in my life. I remember in one of the Alpha R episodes, 13 September 2025, Pastor Elvis gave a word of prophecy concerning my marriage. He said, Celestine, you will marry. The contentions are many, but you will marry. Actually, I couldn't even join that episode live. When I woke up, I had a lot of messages from friends and loved ones telling me that Pastor Elvis mentioned my case,
1: yes,
0: and I should go and watch the replay. In fact, there were many challenges and contentions concerning my marriage, and at a point, I nearly gave up. But those words, you will marry, kept coming to me
3: my God.
0: And became my source of strength.
3: Thank you, Jesus.

0: anytime I wanted to stop doing something towards the marriage, I would hear that voice again saying, you will marry. And I would keep pushing to the glory of God.
1: Thank you, Jesus.
0: On June 13th this year, we got married.
1: Thank you, Jesus.
0: We pray that every favor that comes with marriage abounds in our lives.
1: Amen.
0: I am so grateful to God and to the Alpha Art team, especially Pastor Elvis, Mommy and the Aya boys. God bless you all.
1: Amen.
0: And let us watch the prophecy.
1: My God. Jesus.
2: Is it Celestine or Celestina? Your case is quite, it's a marital issue, but it's very complicated. That even if God does it, it will be a unique testimony. And I pray for you, your case is settled. Your case is set out.
1: Amen.
2: Your case is set out.
1: Amen.
2: In the name of the Lord Jesus Christ.
1: Amen.
2: Nekusa inderebosha.
1: Jesus.
2: Makasuria kabasha.
1: Jesus.
2: Horia kayara bakurobosha.
1: Jesus.
2: Nekubaria toskebera
1: bosha. Jesus.
2: May the Lord show you strange mercy.
1: Amen.
2: May the Lord show you strange mercy.
0: The Lord came through and today she is beautifully married. Only
1: wow.
0: Jesus,
1: Jesus
0: can
1: Jesus
0: do this thing. Every day with God
1: is every day in victory.
0: God has done it. Oh,
1: wow.
0: God has done it. Chief Alfiren, I salute you. It has happened. Oh,
1: wow.
0: At the beginning of this year, I told myself that after the first quarter, I am no longer going to work at my former workplace due to the unfavorable conditions and hardship. And I kept praying about it continuously. Then one afternoon, it dawned on me to sow a seed towards the wet train. Then I sowed 1,000 Ghana cedis in February 2026.
1: Wow.
0: Got a new job by the end of March 2026. That is paying me 10,000 Ghana cedis, far better than my previous job.
1: Thank you, Jesus.
0: Thank you, Jesus. Thank God you, bless Lord. You, Chief Alfarian, and the entire team. Aya!
1: Aya!
0: And let us watch some powerful videos of what only our God and our Father has done.
1: My God!
3: God is every day in victory. Oh, Radi, me de Radia se at Kesia Waya Mammy, on a book way so, what Jimmy, our Radi, me de Radia se that the Yankupon Shawati, Lady Mercy Yankupon Shawati, Ayati, Papa testimony, Munia Yankupon Shramo, a dear Yamia Mammy, no one, just a yammy dead do do, eh, Nami ye into alcoholism. Me no monsa, me di we to fe, sometimes cry me to me she, eh, me pie, me jina club se, just a me ye near my ensem fata, then swen de, nyanku pan dum, on a book way so, on a book way so, man kayan drew babyo, man kayan drew baby and the menam hon mukra, just a me woo, be a bakwan and woof. 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Minti we are soon be a moon. A yard don't be. Oh, daddy, Yanko Poncha, what's it? On church, I would my and woman. And then me, Metinia Cotto by bow. Metinia Cotto by bow. In your books, account to me, your fasting. I'm in your fasting. To me, your fasting. May we be 21 fasting and prayers. Just last week, yeah, Sunday, may we. Oh, Radi, me de Radia say, me de Radia say, me de Radia say that the Yanko Poncha will be bia. Munina Yanko Poncha Mwatse. Ah, yeah, every day with God is every day in victory.
4: Papa, I'm a lady God has surprised. God has surprised and showed great mercies, Papa. God has proved that He really exists. Fast forward. Sunday, which is last Sunday of the month, which was August, I went out with my fiancé. And as we went out, as we were talking, then he came to mention, he mentioned of his stepbrother who is seriously sick, I think 3 days. now, seriously sick to the extent that they're fragile. They don't really know what is happening. So I called their mommy and trying to greet her, saying what has happened, complaining that this is the situation they are in now. Their son, she doesn't know what is happening. All of a sudden, he was just complaining that something is moving in his head. We've been in Namni Trimu. So the son said, why are you weak? Want me in a mushy, papa? Omu transfer, doctor's crazy. Omu nim neko, what is happening? So all what they can do is to transfer. So the mommy was just waiting for the ambulance to come, oh papa, so that they'll transfer him to Kolebu, from central region to Kolebu, papa. That was how intensive it was. I told the mommy, don't worry, do you believe in God? She said yes. I asked her 3 good times, she said yes. And I'm a catcher and said, then I said,

0: Adwuma na wo kwa kɔpɛ no.
1: Jesus.
0: It takes the grace of God.
1: The grace of God.
0: According to your worship channel, it takes the grace of God.
1: The grace of God.
0: Our real worship channel.
1: Jesus.
0: It takes the grace of
1: the
0: God.
1: The grace of God. Jesus.
0: It takes the grace of God.
1: The grace of God.
0: Hospital, it takes the grace of God. Because we'll be driving to hospital. Let's go to me and drive on my back. When you miss the grace of God,
1: Jesus,
0: you are missing life.
1: Yes.
0: You are missing opportunities.
1: Yes.
0: When you miss the grace of God,
1: Jesus,
0: you are missing the gift of God. Because when you come to dom ni nara, and as when you meet chedie ni nara, and I'm a dom su neba. Somebody was a fisherman, but when the grace of God came upon the person,
1: Jesus,
0: he became a preacher. Somebody was born on fishing. Yeah, who Peter? No, that we yinam. Or yinam. Or ye fish. Or ye posunipa. But Adam ne banesu ano. 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Asachra just one day. E ye grace be na banesu. Aye grace be ya. Aye grace be ya. Se Adam Tony Pasua.
1: Jesus.
0: Emma, do you hear me? It be by a CEO
1: Jesus.
0: Of a financial institute.
1: Okay.
0: I thought there be a. Put your certificate aside and look for grace.
1: Look for grace.
0: Because your certificate naked town. Or be the away any more same. And you wouldn't send upon a copra dear back home. That's a grace being told. Oh my goodness. Oh my goodness.
1: Jesus.
0: Receive the grace of God.
1: Amen.
0: Receive the grace of God.
1: Amen.
0: Receive the grace of God.
1: Amen.
0: Receive the grace of
1: Amen.
0: God.
1: Amen.
0: Receive the grace
1: Amen.
0: Of God.
1: Amen.
0: And your contract now, you are don't be a setoswa. Contract to prove baby amount. Hey, your promotion be now, Shoshana.
1: Jesus.
0: Say grace be Tosua. Yemo be a dinsa woody, Yabebo. 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Baba, go with the grace of God.
1: Amen.
0: Sister, brother, go with the grace of God.
1: Jesus.
0: And your visa na wukope. Say when you bro ni na ni ma dom.
1: Jesus.
0: I'm fabulous animal.
1: Yes.
0: And the American don't just.
1: Oh yes, muda.
0: And you need the grace. You need the grace. As I'm saying that when what you need is the grace of God. Shy. Opeso survival. No attempt for assassin. Opeso di ye. Opeso niema conquer my war. You need God's grace.
1: God's grace.
0: And fau hon to one kasa unim dia so da.
1: Baby.
0: And fau hon to one kasa wahu ofeso da.
1: Baby.
0: Because obi hu ofeso ne
1: wo.
0: Obim poho fe nuru o
1: dabi
0: eso aware en wan munyama wanyan no. It takes the grace of God.
1: The grace of God.
0: Tima ko belegaza ya
1: baro sharara be
0: minim de me kan ho asem
1: Jesus
0: ba de minim no say onyame atombe doso
1: amen
0: onyame atombe doso
1: amen
0: onyame atombe doso
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0: onyame atombe doso
1: amen.
0: There are dimensions of grace. There are dimensions of grace. Adomino, je wo mu ahodo. Je wo mu ahodo. Je wo mu ahodo. 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Wo bi tie me Adom ba na so a.
1: Jesus.
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0: 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Mm. E ideas.
1: Okay.
0: Ideas.
1: Okay.
0: Ideas.
1: Okay.
0: Obi tie me sa dom ba no so a.
1: Mm.
0: E ma no ho ya den se ne fefo nyina.
1: Okay.
0: Adamo.
1: Baba.
0: Adom di ni po kon kwaje.
1: Mm.
0: Na wo papa ben kwa no beti nyaye.
1: Mm.
0: Ti ne ya bra bo ben no beti nyabo. Mm. Bible says, "Papa, yempo yento magufi wonyami."
1: Jesus.
0: When we are talking about holiness, when you pray to me, you're holy. Even 10%, it is a grace and a qualifying. Somebody has seen the grace of God.
1: Amen.
0: Coming upon your life.
1: Amen.
0: And the mystery about grace,
1: Jesus,
0: is Jesus Christ.
1: Amen.
0: Himself.
1: Amen.
0: If you Paul Ekasa, was Christ Jesus Adam? Christ Jesus Adam? Christ Jesus Adam?
1: Yes.
0: Adam free Christ Jesus. Let just say Christ Jesus no only Adam no. Ono no nyanko Paul na teni pa.
1: Jesus.
0: Se waka wohwa. Ade nyina di bua wo.
1: Jesus.
0: Na ewie wo ye.
1: Jesus.
0: Ye we are same with 2 Corinthians. Chapter 9, verse number 8, 2 Corinthians, chapter 9, verse number 8. Na yengina suma pa, 2 Corinthians, chapter 9, verse number 8. Pacha wabi ya kinkama mi pa.
1: Korinto fungu mwato swabi yintia. 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
0: And God is able to make all grace abound towards you that ye always having all sufficiency in all things. God is able to make all grace abound towards you. All grace. Adomu rosuo. 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
1: Aba.
0: Na wonyanko pon.
1: Jesus.
0: Bet to me say. Oma adum yina broso. That is the true way. Emamo adum yina broso mamo. To asuma me, what's it say?
1: Inti da na wo nia ehuhia wo.
0: What's up?
1: Na ubenya bi inso edi juma fufro a efata se wudi.
0: Ah, that's a man who can cancer. Da.
1: Da.
0: Na wo wo nia ehuhia wo. From so what the who here on Dano? Who perso did you maybe? Who bet me so I a day and ya be a day account? That's what I say. A busse meet ya renta rent it ya me day. There will be sufficiency of God's grace to pay my rent every year, every 2 years. Ne kobase me pese me Thomas ase. Na me study se me si dan so a. E wade asem se metumi so aye dan aye. Waso be mu wanya dad ye ohia. Ani de o pese wo didi juma bi. Mama, so when I'm here, don't bow so. Open your sicker to a bianene woman, the debia, and pass and qualanusu coscua. Obersan swan yesica, dear to your school fees, and to a soft way. A ya, then ya, how much a solid, a ya, dear, dear, see, three qua, and a deep river by and some more. There's so yanko poa dom dos, so you are able to get all things, everything that you need, and you can save as well.
1: Jesus.
0: For future uses. As of Sessi, I send you to be a man. I am a dead dog.
1: It's done now. One year, here.
0: And did da. As of all, and what the assembly? And did da. Now what dear we hear? And no pen me nim dear we hear.
1: Jesus.
0: Me nim dear wash shaw and send yanka.
1: Jesus.
0: It is an error. So we should be now and send yanka. And what dear simply say, da, da,
1: da,
0: da.
1: Da.
0: In all days, in all days, a dear beer here, Biara, a chassa and saka.
1: Jesus,
0: can we pray one prayer?
1: Oh, yes,
0: ye catch a radisan, Oma Adomua, a boy and sua,
1: Jesus,
0: Bibia, eh, here, Oma sa Adomino, Embra Yansu, Adoma, a boy and sua,
1: Jesus,
0: everything that we need, Yan Sabet Miakana, Oma sa Domino,
1: Amen,
0: Obi Mirabo Pia,
1: Maro Sarabella Branta.
0: In the name of Jesus.
1: Jesus Christ.
0: Are you praying somebody?
1: Yes.
0: Aso nyankopon to me say oma adom nyina eboro sumu mu na nyoma nyina muni da nyina wonya de e do so e ma wo nyina na ma boro so ejuma pa nyina mo receive that grace to have all things.
1: Amen.
0: Receive that grace to have all things.
1: Amen.
0: Receive that grace to have everything.
1: Amen.
0: Receive that grace to have marriage.
1: Amen.
0: Receive that grace to have a visa.
1: Jesus.
0: Receive that grace to be healed.
1: Yes, Lord.
0: Receive that grace to prosper.
1: Jesus.
0: Receive that grace to be saved.
1: Hey.
0: Receive that grace to live long.
1: Amen.
0: Receive that grace to have projects.
1: Jesus name.
0: Receive that grace of promotion.
1: Amen.
0: Receive that grace of marriage.
1: Amen.
0: Receive that grace of bringing
1: forth children. Amen.
0: Receive that grace of finances. Somebody receive it.
1: I receive it.
0: Yes, you are shouted amen.
1: Amen.
0: It is coming.
1: Amen.
0: Somebody receive that grace.
1: I receive it.
0: Receive that grace.
1: I receive it.
0: Receive that grace.
1: I receive it.
0: Receive that grace.
1: I receive it.
0: In Jesus' name.
1: Yes, Lord.
0: My name is Anobi Atienya Miasemoa. And God is able to make all grace towards you. All grace.
1: All grace.
0: Towards you.
1: Yes.
0: Somebody, all grace.
1: All grace.
0: Towards you.
1: Yes.
0: Adum nyina amro so. Emraoso.
1: Amen.
0: Georgina, there is a lady you are listening to me right now. And your name is Georgina.
1: Amen.
0: Emraoso.
1: Amen.
0: There is a man, Benjamin.
1: Amen.
0: Mr. Eric, as you are listening to now,
1: Amen.
0: There is a gentleman, your name is Ernest.
1: Jesus.
0: Amen.
1: Amen.
0: Sister Kia.
1: Hey. Jesus. Jesus. Hey. Amen.
0: There was a woman be a man who said, what be a cold store or Tom Fish in the other day?
1: Amen.
0: There was a woman be a or suffer just any back school. There's an oil dear man say, or bring your school is naked at home. But when Amia Domorosu,
1: Jesus, Amen.
0: Let the grace that abounds come upon your life.
1: Amen.
0: Let the grace of God,
1: Jesus,
0: all the grace of God,
1: hey,
0: I am many penny at you here,
1: Jesus,
0: Emra
1: was Amen.
0: Emra was so,
1: Amen.
0: Never to Emra was so,
1: Amen.
0: Emra was so, Tima Combelebeza. A dear bane when he pataya and moya mia domanaso, sa a domoa, a bausua. You need everything. 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
1: Ya
0: fon nyame.
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0: Ye ka se aye bi pen na ye nya bi mu a. 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
1: Jesus.
0: 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I don't know what James chapter 1 verse 27.
1: Jesus.
0: Nyame somo a. Ejo nyame fa ne sɛ e nyame somo no. 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Any a kuna for ever warm all ye here in brim. The NTS Yamiasi Proverbs chapter 28, verse 27. Proverbs chapter 28, verse 27. Patrick and Kamami to make a bar.
1: Maybe some tell you know what you need, what you know sooner.
0: What's the same?
1: Now my hair for no. She read here no.
0: What's up, Vesua? 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
0: 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So if you are lacking something today, it means that you did not give to the poor or the needy. Proverbs chapter 28, verse 27.
1: Now my hiafuno.
0: Dear woman, a hiafu.
1: She read hiano.
0: She and your day.
1: A hiano.
0: She and your day.
1: A hiano.
0: She and your day.
1: A hiano.
0: Mama, ye couldn't young cafe. Said on your media, my as a busumi be a young colonel. Ebrana saw a bobby honey a car. And only a city on your media, my was our program.
1: Jesus.
0: I don't know Yamiso Bashas, do I own such a name? I don't know Yamiso Bashas, not 4 months ya ake, but ya don't be a dummy.
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1: Oh yes.
0: Nelson say we ya.
1: Hey.
0: Everybody say
1: Jesus.
0: Oh hear she.
1: Yes Lord.
0: Oh lack she.
1: Yes Lord.
0: I thought be our home. A simple method be and when you make person you fast so no was shy
1: Jesus
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1: Jesus.
0: Eno na wonye ye.
1: Yes.
0: Ena de bia wo chichiri befo. De bia wo kumu wo mo. De bia na enso still omo da so ti ase. Mami mu tingi nara. Mama. Enso ni shama. Tomorrow, swan a Benny Passoa, unlike a way. And watch it, I'll say. So, woman will hear any bribia. You will not lack anything. Ask a dark orphanage woman, some on a year call on the 10th of September.
1: Jesus,
0: yes, Shasia, Emra. I'm sorry,
1: Jesus.
0: Don't be torso. Obisi papa met me about 500 Ghana. Obisi input 1,000 Ghana person on support. Na ni business e pager. On free na come munye. As of I'm seeing these people and they should mark today's date down.
1: Jesus.
0: And see something. And he passed six, so bet me a support 200 cities. Six people, 200 cities. And he passed 10, say, 100 Ghana, 100 Ghana dear, 100 Ghana dear, met me a year. 100 Ghana dear, met me a year. If 300 Ghana, be 50 cities. Mama, your dear, I want to say, Papa Evangelist, Ojidimante, why any dear? Why any dear? I'm not Kumbe bi kito bi obetu bi abato ye. Je number no 0530 597 2966 Your worship TikTok live and your number into her. Now will be person yeah on fast one year. 0530 597 2966 Papa, person support orphanage at Doye 300 cities. Or submit me above 500 Ghana. Or submit me above 200 Ghana. 200 Ghana, dear. Papa, meet me a year. 100 cities, apostle, and dear. Meet me a year. You want to be born 50 cities, 30 cities, 20 but oh yeah. Dear Kadiawaye. And your life shall never ever be the same. Mark today's date down. 0530 597 2966 And something good must come out of it.
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0: 2966 Mama free wa come munaye bi what papa fru mu adie nyina na ye bi wate na urade asem ni ye dia oyɛ no oh hia she dia oyɛ no o se dio bu na ni gusu no o se no mi pi be kan mo ma ye mbu ye ni 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7 59 7 59 7 59 7 59 7 59 7 59 7 59 7 59 7 59 7 59 7 59 7 59 7 59 7 59 7 59 7 59 7 59 7 59 7 59 7 59 7 59 7 59 7 59 7 59 7 59 7 59 7 59 7 59 7 59 7 59 7 59 7 59 7 59 7 59 7 59 7 59 7 59 7 59 7 59 7 59 7 59 7 59 7 59 7 59 7 59 7 59 7 59 7 59 7 59 7 59 7 59 7 59 7 59 7 59 7 59 7 59 7 59 7 59 7 59 7 59 7 59 7 59 7 59 7 59 7 59 7 59 7 59 7 59 7 59 Evans Edu. Hundred Ghana Evans Yamish now.
1: 053
0: What's your number? 597 597 297 297 296 6 6 200 cities in the 5. Papa made the 300 cities. Mama, yen insurance musu, ma insurance musu, ma insurance musu. When ya me masam, ya sime free wadi. If you are able to support this,
1: 053
0: 0533 Yankanto yeya eba ya that same company friends that come
1: Jesus
0: and start work. Debi obusha de kunu adia ne kunu fama na. 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
0: 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Oh abe man say call your account number for me. We're trying to 5,000 atom. If you need anything, get them for yourself. There is something we call grace. Now, grace. That is why grace is not working. But you make sure we need. Oh, move when Ningo soon as Obeya.
1: Jesus,
0: I don't want Bonsua. I won't ya dinana. Sabeca. Number
1: 053 597 597 297 297 297 297 297 297 297 297 297 297 297 297 297 297 297 297 297 297 297 297 297 297 297 297 297 297 297 297 297 297 297 297 297 297 297 297 297 297 297 297 297 297 297 297 297 297 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
1: Jesus
0: how for my money how you are deep you why say trust ya yene si anya onyame so nya ye de mai onyame nam ni person ya de
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1: 053
0: Asam Francis, or say 21 Ghana.
2: 0503 597 2966
0: 200 cities. There is a man be a friend of Samuel. You are listening to me. Same, pass Same. 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Yamisha. Shalodazi, 30 Ghana, Yamisha. Kate and Kama, 21 Ghana, Yamisha. There is a woman be a wo tie me a wo a wo ho asem.
1: Jesus.
0: Me nim hospital on ye. Me nim a drew a wonye ye. The year be be drew. And I'm seeing, you say,
1: Jesus,
0: there is a release of babies in the realms of the spirit.
1: Work it forever, Papa.
0: Now, all this just 300 Ghana.
1: Jesus. Jesus.
0: The Radibes Chenny Mammy and San Wofiatas for Sassy.
1: Yeah.
0: On the date, I know what I'm talking about. But who only be a old team me at send a near my aka, baby, to say how about old Piscano Diakui. Oh, Pesca Diakui. But I had diamond. Or say, when to me crying in 200 Ghana say, or the Shopotun Yanke. Oh, who dear, but yes, you can be free, baby, a bar. I'm a Diakui and your loan. It is a prophetic word. George Kwashi, 10 Ghana, George, I'm Michelin. Udell Collinson, I'm Michelin. 100 cities. Ababa will be team and indeed leasing a man for the friend. Leasing a man for the friend. There is a favor we are ever told is this. Leasing free na kumem na who you hear more on who just 100 cities. And support to Nyankado.
1: Jesus.
0: Mama, mama, make a baby chow. One year, maybe we hold Yamaha Sawbey. So one year is so heavy and coquine, it's so ye dear so quiet. Just do it.
1: 0503 597 2966
0: onyame hwehwe firi onipa ho na wo hyira no so onipa ya bible say you not lack anything maybe yeah that twas the I don't want to mention it because I know what demon what is so bu ni gusu this is serious this is serious oh my kombi Eddie Jankabia you be cursed instead of blessing oh my Jankabi hunda ho abra on Saturday on shampabo and so ho come and so come oh my goodness I don't know
1: if you say okay
0: Nancy Jifa or 50 Ghana Nancy Jamishra your 200 cities 100 cities 50 cities can be a big support for them mempai bonie and that day they are the second day of the month of September onipa bi awaye saa afodie bi mo 2 p.m. Onyame mani panunya a miracle. Eneya 2 p.m.
1: Jesus.
0: 2 p.m.
1: Jesus.
0: Onyame mani panunya miracle.
1: Amen.
0: Onyame mani panunya miracle.
1: Amen.
0: Onyame mani panunya miracle.
1: Amen.
0: By 2 p.m.
1: Jesus.
0: Of today. Quate, Claudia, Tati Ghana, Tracy Collins, 51 Ghana, Tracy Yamishra,
1: 0533 0533 5977 5966
0: there is a nurse you need to be posted what is your post your mouth will be there what is your post your mouth will be there you have applied for a governmental work what is your mouth no more call you know you are free before training but you are still home supporting young kai now they're shady what do you dance here baby what do you dance here baby
1: amen
0: you bet me abo 100 what do you know 200 now so bet me diabo also there's a man be our car business
1: Jesus
0: car business
1: Jesus
0: the Lord says I should tell this person say when you who should I want to be man Show the man of Bedosso. Oh, when your dean said the woman with your car business and your dean, Apostle, on free Nakomemu and your 500 Ghana cities. Say what is supporting young car doing.
1: Jesus,
0: the who said a door has been opened. The who says soon, soon, moon buried here. He did see Nabra Boyne or Quadro up him or the car see what every best 7 months near toy. Free now, who hear him? Now, all will decide the door is open. A dinner Bismarck Ousu. Bismarck Ousu.
1: 0533 0533 597 597 2966
0: Elizabeth Nyadu Edu 50 Ghana. 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
2: At the first conference of the heads of state of government of non-aligned movement here in Belgrade on 1st September 1961, President Josip Broz Tito said, "The non-aligned countries can no longer reconcile themselves with the status of observers and voters, and that, in their opinion, they have the right to participate in the solving of problems, particularly those which endanger the peace and the fate of the world at this present moment." Here we are 65 years later. This profound assertion remains very relevant. The movement's strength should be measured not only by our numbers, but by our ability to translate its collective weight into coordinated diplomacy and practical outcomes. We must strengthen consultation and coordination among member states, particularly within the United Nations and other multilateral institutions where our interests converge. We should therefore strengthen follow-up decisions of

0: our summits and ministerial conferences and focus on strategic priorities where the movement can have meaningful impact. Ghana's recent experience demonstrates what can be achieved when we act together. On 25th of March 2026, the United Nations General Assembly adopted Resolution ARES 80/250, led by Ghana and strongly supported by the African Union, declaring the trafficking of enslaved Africans and the racialized system of chattel enslavement of Africans as the gravest crime against humanity.
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2: 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Woman anka no ba bia say Gold Board for
4: 95.1.
2: 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Ono so a produce ne results aba. Age atum say Gold Board for anyamfaso. Ba bia ni why che say si Gold Board for aboka. 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Bank of Ghana ye ye dia. 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
3: ideally no information bi baba out to ka intel intelligence there information baba na hwe information ensa ka na ochere by well orchestrated well planned if the number of people are with the other side na world why enter win bana na ochere domino doors are in into na ochere na ochere wa bon iku no wotun wotu the man one yes I'm surprised but I think the assembly need to take immediate protocol measures. One in there, it's a one hour way paper. No assembly in Bashak County. Tiama, Dr. Nakare, any doctor Nakare said, more on Joe Gias, that is number one. Number two, some more in there, security, more about the papa, the police for immediately taking an action. Immediately, make us say, and say there about four deployment, a pamphlet. Once Maba, Petro Timaba, Swedro, Petro Tim, Miniba Petro Tim, IGP so a move, another team of Waraba. So I think that for now, things have been stabilized for now. And see, you will use them there. Yeah, shall see, we will pay it.
1: Municipal Chief Executive Edema Winiba, Reverend Arthur Mensah Honorable, and a and some to just music chairman, a year Mensino Emu, a ba bambo, a jumacuna, or no, and a danwo, and a day and semi to ja atre, said there one more a fast war, a boy, a ma, a nipano, said you omo a bomb huchinku, dumpa, a bayananka, a mubidia mim, na omo ato and crofoso every. 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
9: 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So what we agree is say the developer no onboarding in boundaries the parcel of his land na oyen development ni wi oyen de wi ya then he comes to do pavement the dia omo ho dey just about pavement. So what you need your terminal, then this road can be moved to the terminal. Wise, you know, you have a chance to pave, I mean, where we are now, so that we have a befitting environment for the operation of the terminal. I think that was the roadmap.
1: 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Nin some said we chirim ni.
10: Yes, no. 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And into your car on Francis Tinti be ewu akwemu. 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
11: I know the president also sympathizes with this situation. He's currently out of the country and I'm receiving this petition on his behalf. It will be presented to him on arrival, and I'm sure that the needed actions will be taken to resolve this issue.
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1: Do I have some dancers in the house?
0: Dancers in the house.
1: Give me lights in the auditorium, okay?
0: Let's go.
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0: Ope mwa mo tiye me e wo bo tiye mo yango mo Uba mo nina me tiye tiye mo nina Wato mo hote say Oda ye and it's 2nd September 2026 the year of our Lord. We have few days to go, yeah? In your private cars, thank you for allowing us the opportunity to enter your spaces. But you know I'm going to say, I'm afraid of you. I wish you have for you. Relax, yeah? I said, we'll drink in the brain. I don't pay a bit for a baby cry. That's how you brutal. Workload will be a down soon. So, emphasis can be a money will come. I hope my chin and come in pipe. What pan is that? Minyayan could be a yoddy fool. Is it possible that way? What's on your idea? I don't need the bedroom. Why? What's on your idea? Bemo, are you okay? I won't run, sir. The wedding. I ready the bedroom. You see, my check. We get a yes, we get a new baby. I don't plan to say. Let us say, what's up from Ude? What's from Ude? Let us say, I'm in Tunka, you're in Tunka, you're
1: crap. Ah, okay. I'm
0: pump. Ah, what's the sign? What's the sign?
1: I feel the same them.
0: As you say, they're with them.
1: Can we go to shine? Why are you not from here? I can say. You honey name me for bear kakana candy at
0: the
1: picky. Yeah.
0: I don't voice the way you do pa
1: said
0: you are
1: fair. You know. Gas and you know
0: I don't pay Jay-Z the gas are funny with him.
1: You know, when they
0: have some bread, you don't pay to say. Now you know drinky pa. Yeah, my way no and run out to shame.
1: Aye, sir, minyane na I block.
0: Sir, you bring na now we block.
1: Me, me born in Kakaka.
0: Be a same crazy.
1: Sir, na you na me na yo.
0: Huh?
1: Juman doso. Juman doso pa.
0: Juman oho oho. I say see here.
1: Juman doso pa. Sir, you akra mama no unka te be a. You be sure na.
0: Sir, na some lusu focus kakra.
1: Aye. Aye. And metuase. Aye na metuase. Metuase pa. I'm calling to see why we're so much on Kwan.
0: By 27th September, no, maybe. But still,
1: I'm going to know what you
0: 27th. I wait for you. Yeah, trouble is here to soon. I know what they are.
1: So last year, Sabri, Mununa, no, no,
0: no, Sabri,
1: I'm maybe 9th.
0: 20th in September, and that's February.
1: Monsieur Menim,
0: sir.
1: Monsieur Menim, we know a more you say, no, no, sir. December, no, no. Yeah, the Moncata and Amamo, and here the Mamu, we are now fearing on my same room.
0: Oh, sir. I'll be same room. Oh,
1: my room, and yeah, I mean, room crowd Godfather and Beckwin, you know,
0: sir.
1: I mean, room crowd Godfather and Beckwin.
0: Young couple doctor, if you want it.
1: Oh, when you
0: and who here, pa. Now, imagine say, morning show host your doctor.
1: Oh, very, very necessary.
0: Doctor, come here, Pia Kubi, and what day?
1: More than five. Hey, Doctor, Pia Kubi, you should be a doctor, be a minimum. Medical negligence, pa.
0: I'm saying,
1: we are, you know, we are, we'll be friends, and I say, no pressure, And send me to ask you for
0: But the jadi amau, if you fear them, you not just say. Why?
1: Yeah. Call agreement be a sa. And I say agreement be a crab in that direction. I would say exchange documents. Now both parties study documents and sign the insertion
0: crackers. I see.
1: Also, one for documents and my. Into all the documents in the bar. Say, my car documents out here. Okay. So, you say currency is a document. Sorry, I <away. laughs> currency is a document. And, you know, and you also exchange documents. Into the documents in the bar. Nah, ya shena, ya tenacia din komo. Into no, and yeah. My name is lawyers. You better not say I am our feedback.
0: No problem. Ma yenchia tie for no pay. Na yenchia community men no nyina no pay. Yeah, yen fanchia ni bi ma yemano, right?
1: Aye.
0: So lumano, I don't pay good morning to all of you. Me sorry na me ho tem ho ya na be ni ajepa.
1: Say
0: God bless all of you.
1: Na say no this week no. I mean, say state institution, but we been a deal with one baby. Wa, yeah, deal more to a password. Man, come what's in plan?
0: Yeah, here.
1: Professor, Professor White in Kofui.
0: Ah, siga Kofui.
1: Omwan a deal with one baby. Wa.
0: Nah, sir. And bro, no. Hey, a man, frame any idea no more boy. Sir, the Professor White in the team aye, aye, the papa.
1: Sa
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2: on UFM 95.1
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0: 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One more tremiso speaker, now cry the assay, ECG, I say, me nan sound tank any ye. And I'm so dear Nancy. Send up first, no Genzi, manage there. First, and Senka, you'll be free of one thing. Nanka, wababa be ye, see you, no, right? For ECG. 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
0: 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About 12 hours, we should call lunch. 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
1: On train.
0: Enti sadia.
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0: 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Udi 2 hours, 3 hours, ana de call lunch.
1: Eko didi.
0: 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Why ye edu me 2 hours? And also cry your buy and I started say we yeah you
1: be obey ochiachia kaka
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1: o san office girlfriend ye wo be from family kaka
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1: o be checking the emails
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3: And so still in fact.
0: And so still nah. Huh? Any 82 billion equity, negative equity, yeah, mukite. Liability, see.
3: Say, almost said that's a share, you mind the bed I own. Say, I'm gonna make a profit. I want the bed I die, and the papa phone penny for anti saying.
0: Budun Sunanka, yeah, Kenya. American companies are generating Kenya near the America. Or no more year, no more experience for the Indian. And so Budu buy one man, yeah, Juma.
3: They say the more money panaba.
0: They say the more money panaba. Huh? Transformer na baku ni yebe hiyana mwa quadruple, right? Musi yebe hiyana 15.
3: So na nsi yanyo mo cables bi ya yehu ni diye. And okay, no minister me kanche, but yete so mwehu.
0: Na, and so still na liabilities ni mwa ni yedasote. Enti ECG woye nipa anko mreye. Na bra bwa woboy.
3: Enfa.
0: Yezi?
3: Enfa, yeah. Enfa. ECG di enfa wo. ECG di enfa. Mr. Speaker.
0: SSA efa.
3: Anyo, ase me sende wo the numbers no from ECG. Sa, omo section no, on the report. And unwa, anyo, me kain, certain sections of the report in area and I'm about to a certain conclusion, but I'm dealing with the ECG part in here. The part that speaks about ECG, let me say, problem kakao honum. There's a very, very little problem that was outside.
4: I beg to move the motion, sir, me also.
3: And,
0: sir, I beg
3: sir, Ebefa, no, a bit me afa India, no crepe, woman, no, a bit me afa, but at the moment, only dear, you cut a far near boy. If you say the numbers say otherwise, it says completely otherwise. You check the numbers not from Anyano. Operating revenue, 22.1 billion. Operating result, negative 14.35 billion. Net normal the net result, negative 2.5 billion. Operating margin, negative 63.17%. Operating cash flow and also SOT negative 12.5 billion. Total assets 87.7 billion. And equity, total equity, no, 438 million. Sorry. Nese, what check here? Om total equity as compared to 2024, no total equity of 5.25 billion. They say SOT about 438 million. Inti SOTR nete operating revenue no so no SOTR nete operating result so you know I dey back one ehoh nso yes omo declare sa huge profit ni we to revaluation no we check here where the actual juice no e won operating revenue no net near water no operationally no ehoh e na problem no. A honum na problem no.
0: And say honum na debi o more short force.
3: A honum na debi o more short force. A honum no. A so tin so went me anka. And Mr. Speaker, and I came to a certain conclusion. So when him say Auditor General and yet political appointment.
0: Dabi. It's not supposed to be.
3: And yet partisan appointment.
0: Mm-hmm.
3: Controller and accountant general, so and yet partisan appointment.
0: It is not supposed to be.
3: And then someone is Anna.
0: and say say yes sir eh yeah political
3: say omo term of office no is enye ko terminus with that of the president and
0: I say we be the time soon as it's all retired.
3: Ah, 60 years and so on now call internet and you could terminus with that of the president. A bear yeah, Mr. Speaker. And ka cigar.
0: Yenisa. A day.
3: Na party headquarters of Jumaya on the bar out. 95.1 you Sunday and you may.
0: Yeah, any party headquarters of Jumay.
3: Oh, communication directorate. Artworks normally be bear by out no.
0: Report here, but who has them now?
3: There be reports and Ankasa. There's a report and Ankasa. The new woman, no colonel.
0: Okay,
3: but artworks normally buy any headlines normally generate from Sunday. Now nah, the balance
0: and they see Monday, somebody, no.
3: And some of the reports nearby army and human or colonel.
0: Mm-hmm.
3: I have party communication directorate at Jumana no more.
0: I see
3: a Jumanka was a party communication. Akogan money, say a Sammy Muniho Sammy Malik in your intinka. Akogan moon and Nanka was on your self, Mary. Now, come on, you're not in some trouble for net. I'm saying, Yakon, Tobo. I feel the Yakun, you state agency now also, or yet independent and overseeing the activities of state owned enterprises. No, or no moment obeys our propaganda. No, share headlines like a CEPA. But catch it, say get fund, they make you profit. Get fund,
0: make you profit.
3: Or turn the make you profit. Mr. Sika, Mama, 100 Ghana. You see, your taxes are, you get fund living in a woman.
0: Yes.
3: And you're the man. Mr. Sika, Mama, 100 Ghana. Top loss.
0: Meanwhile, 60 Ghana, man, find your DNS SMD, right?
3: Sika, won't find your near also the year. What declare as profit? In economic terms, it's a surplus, not profit. In normally account, say profit. Me my 100 Ghana say Mr. Speaker J Fakudi Jamame. Who could do Jara 40 Ghana? 95.1. 16 car which in after a question crack, I was say, Quam Mammy scan many faso 60 Ghana or so and faso. And yen a car which you know, and sister cry, and the papa one and cause on the breme. No more declare no as profit. Mr. Speaker. Say, who? Se wo fie wo honom na wo fie no 2024 if any boy e bia 1 million Ghana cedis na se 2025 wo study na se wo se da bi he say no e nema bo e ye ntima revaluation he say no if any boy main ton 1 million be meton 3 million na se minyan ton yo
0: yeah
3: minyan ton na makwa ko declare say me make profit 2 million
0: Anticipating so be making that profit.
3: My revaluation. My revalue me dana me wono.
0: Yeah.
3: Na you say a dani is worth 2 million. But me nyam ton eh.
0: And Eden I declare so.
3: Eden I would declare and say it's profit. That's what I'm saying, say a bear. Cause sa details when you know auditor general ne controller and accountant general, omo my some of these details already. Auditor General, your report on TDC. TDC are something I'm making.
0: Mm-hmm.
3: Only a report on TDC. A report on a lot of these state-owned enterprises. And there was no point in your hint to say, I'm going to make it that huge margin of profit. Now, so say that in the AI buyer, you know, almost 30 years at work, someone make it profit.
0: I see.
3: And to me, the minya yanka, cigar. A bayer and Cayenne no independent, he said the way is here, auditor general, accountant general, controlling accountant general.
0: And
3: Cayenne independent, yes.
0: Say, Omo no Omo ye constitutionally created body, so.
3: Aha. Sit down, so you're constitutionally created body. It was created under the SIGA Act 2019.
0: Yes, but you can't, the constitutionally bodies now, Omo ye. Institutions, they get their mandate, no, right, directly from the constitution. So even though there are several acts that may come up, but constitution establishes one more. So an institution like NCC, Electoral Commission, the Auditor General, you understand? One more, no, there is a whole section within our constitution. I establish one more that, right? And now you walk. Some of the institutions are created by statute. You know, statutes are not bigger than the constitution, right? And to Oka say yen yen a constitutional body, then what it means is that referendum here, we must see a beku, you know, as I see a dishimusa.
3: Oh, but Mr. Speaker, say the office of the special prosecutor.
0: Yes, so the office of the special prosecutor is created by an act of parliament, right?
3: But an independent office.
0: Entina Edru Bebia, they tell you, say, on the Attorney General's Department, the Ministry of Justice, new role, no, a contradictory. Again, the Attorney General, any Ministry of Justice, are created by the Constitution, right? Enti, uhe ya, aye Attorney General, too many be, and ye diama, the OSP. The American not yes here because OSP office neighbor near your constitution.
3: There we are. Into what you mean created to me for be a man.
0: I will constitution even farm man. But your share constitution, no Attorney General to me a crano. And yes, you yemfa a muka cranya day. Emfama OSP. No. Entina, do not want to crab believe who say, and you may be honor. Oh, yeah.
3: Attorney General Abem.
0: Abem, exactly. Because Attorney General and the power say crano from the constitution, no, and who be the at the IA day at the amount they make an audience,
3: yeah,
0: exactly. And that is why there's also the belief, sir, and here may be why he must consult the Attorney General on certain prosecutions near there because Attorney General no and they want the prosecutorial powers and who be now what the amount police,
3: sir, and honor cry and saying court cases, and saying cry court. Say the OSP no or the powers of between the higher prosecutions.
0: That's fine, but it still doesn't change the fact that
3: or a sub institution of the Attorney General. Into any year, into me make it say a sub institution under ABA, the Controller and Accountant General's Department, and as ABA a sub institution under the Auditor General. Say nebaya or try to report to Ukraine cap or the Auditor General.
0: So you know, sir, the Auditor General. Right? Or any report we are here for the call?
3: Or any report you are the the Public Accounts Committee of our Parliament?
0: Or the ma Parliament, Ankasa.
3: Yeah.
0: So Public Accounts Committee, a subcommittee within Parliament.
3: Yeah, within Parliament.
0: But let's just say, sir, the Auditor General, any BBA, we are the ma Parliament. Right? Anything that Parliament would to me say, we must meet in a report so and discuss it from the Public Accounts Committee level. Right? Electoral Commission, AABB, na as I say, in Tremu Biba, Parliament, in the Tones Ayade, Efreno, right?
3: Yeah.
0: So, why Parliament? Parliament, because Parliament need a House of Reps, like House of Representatives, for the entire nation. And to say, all reported to Parliament na and you're going to now report it to. And to a banner say, the executive no ebenya influence. On the easier, easy never catch yourself, you're independent on its own. On share a buying agency BRC and on share ministry BRC. The American not
3: yet. Yeah.
0: And you mean, Cassa, Electoral Commission, no, Enquire reporting my minister, on reporting my interior minister, and our defense minister. No, won't mean, Canisa. The American not yet. A body like the Bank of Ghana, the same thing. Even though the governor. Also, Parliament in the Tun Sayeden, FN. Good.
3: Economic and Development Committee.
0: Exactly. By the mandate of the Bank of Ghana, he is supposed to ensure monetary policies, ensure price stability. The fiscal policies, known in the Ministry of Finance, and but clearly they come together to work together. But Bank of Ghana, Nenso Sihono, or Denehon, Eti Ayana, Wangwase, Edu Bebia, Omo Alauma. The executive, no president, no finance minister, any influence you almost the American not here.
3: Yeah,
0: they do maybe other influences, not be too much, but they are supposed to be seen as independent body. Omo yom wejuma.
3: Say building there in the past,
0: it's a done politics.
3: And yeah, 10 years, guy, in the past, be 16 years, it's a done political office.
0: You say, Omo yama, politicians, no influence you. And BOG. Juma directly with Parliament. Or ye be na Parliament and TRC and or mining TRC Parliament to meet on Saturday. Efreno, and my neighbor money betraying him. And that is how it is supposed to be. Simpliciter.
3: Well, let's just say the BOG governor, no? is actually appointed. They have a security of tenure. Because exactly. According to your laws, no, they are appointed for a fixed four-year term. Now, the Bank of Ghana governor, no, say the time soon you won't mean if you. But as a appointment, no, so no more year strategic. Into your appoint to one, there's a more appointing away, say, a day, 4 years, and person, there's an opinion, so no. The asson. Ah, in the, but I saw a letter from an establishment, said, why is that if in the position? And I said, I'm in the unity.
5: 95.1.
3: An establishment, the former BOG governor. On one, I resign here, and I said, I'm for buying
0: you. On all resign here. I said, I'm buying a buy, and I buy a sister. Ain't he? Ebi a wo filise wo ntumi ni aban foforo aban ye adwuma that one you can't tell obetumi de na adwuma to send de anye de
3: sa eh fix time of office ban on Moses and Isaiah is ano no but then I'm just reading an article here the person was also questioning say at what point did the BOG governor position become a political office it was at the moment it is looking like a political office. And I think, sir, you were a number of offices been in South Ghana, Hanuman, in New Queen, sir, political offices.
0: Mm-hmm.
3: But Ababe, sir, the Bank of Ghana governor, the. Sir, Auditor General, it is still independent.
0: Seemingly.
3: It is still independent. Controller and Accountant General, so it's still independent. And, sir, almost.
0: Controller and Accountant General, although no dear, directly he's an agency under
3: the Ministry of Finance. Yes, but yes. Then the Controller and Accountant General in Kasano, it is not a political appointment. Say, oh no, Ojinemwa till the retirement, but soon 60 years.
0: So, Oko a year, Chapter 13, right, of the 1992 Constitution. Chapter 13, it talks about finance, right? Already Article 183, Equa Kusi 184. It talks about a year, the finances and the BOG, right? And Chapter 13 of Ghana's Constitution, no, a framework, talking about public finance. Within this chapter, no, Article 183, Equa Kusi Article 184, specifically, it's titled the Central Bank. And UBA Constitution, Abuhun say the Central Bank, no. While a year Article 184 no deals with foreign exchange dealings, right? And for instance, okay, a year Article 183 clause 1 or say constitution status of the Bank of Ghana, the constitutional status of the Bank of Ghana. The Bank of Ghana shall be the central bank of Ghana and shall be the only authority to issue currency in Ghana. So the mandate, you know, is constitutionally recognized, a honey free, right? And based on this provision, and you develop an act, right? A coin be first of all, you be appointed board members, you be appointed governor, you be appointed people who work within the functions of the Bank of Ghana. Near more as a more act in BBN, but. The authority and the mandate establishing the Bank of Ghana no, is direct from Article 186, Clause 1 of the 1992 Constitution. And to omo no, they are independent on their own. Over a year, Article 183, Clause 2, or see constitutional functions of the Bank of Ghana. Article 183, Clause 2 gives the Bank of Ghana several important constitutional responsibilities. It requires the bank to, one, promote and maintain the stability of Ghana's currency and regulate the currency system in the interest of Ghana's economic progress. 95. Point two, sir, serve as the sole custodian of state funds, right? And within and outside Ghana, subject its power to authorize another custodian through a gazette notice. Point three, sir, encourage and promote economic development and efficient utilization of Ghana's resources through the effective operation of the banking and credit systems in Ghana. Now, over point four, say perform other functions prescribed by law, provided they are consistent with Article 183. You see, they make an watch. So that is for the Bank of Ghana. Now, 1833, Article 183, Clause 3, the governor and foreign exchange. So Article 183, Clause 3, say, it gives the governor of the Bank of Ghana the authority for the purposes of this article to disallow transactions or transfers involving foreign exchange, whether inside or outside Ghana, where the transaction is contrary to law, right? Then over a year, Article 1834, the governor of the Bank of Ghana. So under the Article 1834A, the governor is appointed by the president, acting in consultation with the Council of State for periods of what? 4 years each. Article 1834B, the governor is the chairman of the governing body of the Bank of Ghana. 1834DC, the governor's emolument cannot be reduced while he or she remains in office. Enti, waketu ya hun seb no nya dia ebiti mi aiden ateso. Once you are in office, Article 1834D said the governor cannot simply be dismissed by the president. In your man peyint mini governor of the Bank of Ghana say mafia mena me appoint you unti mafia as simply say or my mafia. The governor may only be removed on the same grounds and in the same manner as a justice of the superior court of judicature. Other than the Chief Justice,
3: and no name is Obi Nyan try.
0: Obi Nyan try. And Obi Adachi, you better try.
3: Oh, and yes,
0: and he acquired a first with the apex court. Opus judge be why be beautiful free says, see you there. The procedure,
3: I judge, no
0: judge,
3: so I can use the first with
0: trigger for the removal of the governor of the Bank of Ghana. And he and your fala sat to say the Huni say. Bank of Ghana, that's a buying influence. Yo,
3: Mr. Speaker, mommy, okay, ma'am, my more article in a chicaka. Now, very interesting. So, the article basically, my the quite far so a Bank of Ghana governor position, you know, a bed than a political office, a partisan office. So, a bra started from 2001. That was Dr. Kwame Nadu for an tenure. Babe Ende as Bank of Ghana governor. He was appointed under Rawlings in the government. You know. Until Netanya Ende in 2001. Netanya Ende, you know, and Akufo appointed Dr. Paul Akwa.
0: Yes.
3: Into Dr. Paul Akwa. Exactly. Into Dr. Paul Akwa, no. Yeah. Oye, former IMF technocrat. Why you Juma wa IMF and na President Akufo appointed, you know. Or appointed, no. And Ebe is okay. One of our the new face of the Bank of Ghana at the time. Nti ojine mwa kopim 2009. By that time, na the pension Ebe so. Nti by that time, no. Onoka in the pension anso. Dr. Polakwa na the pension in yanso. Nti 2009. President Mills by no. And Dr. Polakwa step it down. Or step it down, President Mills, I appointed Dr. Paco Semisata.
0: Yeah.
3: A call honum. And that was the beginning of the whole problem. Because Dr. Paco Semisata at the time was an explicit political actor. UFM
0: 95.1. I don't know why Abayin Sisa, the governors may want to resign. No.
3: I think the first person or resigning here without any tenure coming to an end, you know. Was Dr. Paul Akwa on reason without Netanya coming to her. But Dr. Pagwezi Misata was the first known partisan person or called BOG
0: as the governor. Vice president.
3: Or called BOG no Netanya Mansu and OBD vice president. Netanya Mansu no
0: 2012.
3: Fufian Twata and President Mills Efim. And President Mahama, EBD president. Straight from there, they appointed the governor of the BOJ, you know, to come and become the vice president. Until now, Ekwan Ababedao, until now, then they appointed Dr. Henry Kofi Wampa, Onona Okokoye, Okokoye governor from 2012. Until 2012, no, Ojina Muno, because of the president, Anna, Dr. Pakwesi Misata. Asseti ana ono ye party ni a ye fa no as Bank of Ghana governor o wi sabedi vice president no na ababa e nti Dr. Wampa the MPP fo ni jina no so saa se o mo san ko fa ndis ni fofo aba nti CD ni start e drop ye na ba o mi amu di jina no so say NDC for CD ni mu hu ye
5: when the fundamentals are weak
3: they change you to expose you and about me amu di jina no so saa amu di jina no so in 2016 election year and a Dr. Wampa resign was you ntimi nyaju mani biom and omko fa Dr. Abdul Nasir Ishaku and a ojina mu at say Mahama elusu election in December Mahama elusu ya na Dr. Ishaku so resign after just 11 months so ntimi nyaju mani
5: biom meanwhile mandate of 4 years
3: so but on also resigning after 11 months into resigning after a better practice
5: so I tell you sir politicians in that deliberately your constitutional mandated bodies in
3: the partisan
5: yes because it is more or less like public not come at us and you influence baby the corona. And the technocrats within all these institutions, you know, Allah Omoho, right? Amasadi NSC. Governor, you also see, I said, no, a deputy governor under President Akufo-Addo.
3: And Dr. Pandit.
5: Dr. Pandit, you also see.
3: Oh, okay.
5: He was a deputy governor. And BBC, there was a case in court, in the Supreme Court.
3: Yes.
5: And a kokoye to say, oh, yes, or yeah, NDC ninti na ye victimizing.
3: Oh, Neza, omuji tumuso ya NDC ni?
5: Oh, tobasi. Okay. Nkomo diye ni dukodru bebe.
3: Okay.
5: So, omu diye politics. Eti saano omu ye, no. And a kokoye, so, nkomo diye no, akwa kusise, oh, ye NDC ninti ni ye ni sa. Eh? Or better still, no. I mean, or you'll be our near by no inquiry, munti ni ye ni sa. There was a particular promise said NDC said we need be ma
3: omo be na governor
5: stone omo ka so be omo ka so be na
3: omo sign restore no
5: omo so be sign restore no right to the position ana owo good ana ade ne konkon ho issues ni wo court ne konkon ho then NDC buy ye right
3: so finally prosecute
5: automatically no cry the onim say NDC ba ne position ye besa dia head
3: e dia mano back
5: ti NDC ba ye filing nolly prosecute we are not interested in the case and I just say kwai beda o kwai beda ho dia o ene ye mum promote me kra na just me come ni
3: ene ye mani promotion
5: ene say ya mani promotion
3: obey governor
5: from deputy governor to governor and ti say we are governor
3: but
5: na again dear and establishing free who are a course no right yeah konifie akoransa kinifie
3: exactly
5: it should tell you say clearly
3: it has become a partisan
5: it
3: office
5: has become a partisan office say open say o ye adwuma what the Bank of Ghana I'm telling you the truth ewa ha unye obi a o ye politically connected enya dia binya Bank of Ghana ye adwuma most of them at the Bank of Ghana say recruitment be bring NDC by o moye
3: and yes,
5: NPP in so time no president Akufo-Addo time
3: onusu yebi NPP time na Dr. Nasir Ishaku na Oman appointment in February 2016 no yeah man resign after 11 months when NPP came to power because na NPP penifo ni bi start tagging as an NDC governor
5: but even aside the governors I'm talking about the normal workers
3: the normal staff
5: within, the staff within the bank
3: una send you no fititi when you are saying
5: anti omo ye recruitment cry
3: won't
5: ubehu ani so ya fa why your medical so ko training why bibia
3: na e hon so no so ko interview kwa be for adjuma
5: get the work share ko there na hon ye ko interview no create besides why na de oba ai
3: sa who brought you
5: o connection mu nye dua sa o kind article 184 parliamentary oversight of the Bank of Ghana or say article 184 creates an important accountability mechanism. Under Article 184, Parliament's committee responsible for finance measures must monitor the Bank of Ghana's foreign exchange receipts, payments, and transfers, right? and both within and outside Ghana and report to Parliament once every 6 months. Under Article 1842, the Bank of Ghana must submit statement of its foreign exchange receipts, payments, and transfers to the Auditor General for audit within the constitutionally prescribed period. Under Article 1843, the Auditor General must subsequently submit a report to Parliament. Right? And finally, under Article 1844, Parliament must debate the Auditor General's report, right? And may establish a committee where necessary in the public interest to investigate or deal with matters arising from it. And the Bank of Ghana na nkasanis, you are na enye mwangwan se se se. Bank of Ghana need the financial statement ba.
3: Party communicators.
5: Party communicators. And they can co announce it. Adi ensu ye constitutionally created institution.
3: Se ewa se omu de ko parliament.
5: Ah, se omu yo omu bibia. The committee in parliament ye responsible for finance and economic one.
3: Economic development.
5: Development. Eho ne se se eko.
3: Ah, wofane danu yin.
5: Ami wofane danu. Enti ho ne se se eko. The Committee on Economy and Development. Eho na Bank of Ghana ni yin bibia se se o report di ye de. Edeko. So that Bank of Ghana no Parliament ebenya an oversight responsibility. And so say no, akwa kwa to say Bank of Ghana governor na beye the small boy to the finance minister.
3: I say no, say finance minister kasi yisi an abeye.
5: And now beye. Say omu nyina.
3: I say Bank of Ghana governor position.
5: But Bank of Ghana governor, you are supposed to work. And yes, obi obi akola. Who mandate ni a clear? Ensure price stability, currency stability. Na finance minister no, abana the fiscal policies sir. Abana fiscal policies no, eh your policies sir. Abana se send a budget. Onwa finance minister no, so ono your political appointee. Enti oshe se president ni neni suadi huno ne diye. Eni ema ben o promises se oba oba be ya magana for right. And then through those promises. Now I shall buy futu mafia say sika hin ne wa buy futu. Then we develop the fiscal policies. Ah, and only free buy ho na eye den. Eba. Na o develop we are or the nyina se budget mu. That is why before you be commence any financial year biano, it is mandated by the president say obekan ne budget. Budget ni e kan e yo man.

0: No, me the I am fair color no.
1: I'm a tarry any color in the office.
0: And I now the pockets and I don't know. Stars can crave no the wood or designs no.
1: Oh, okay.
0: What's your friend say? It pays day.
1: Signature couture.
0: Couture.
1: Couture no zufri here.
0: I can see. So, why are
2: there? And here and now your level so. Your tailor.
1: And
2: your designer.
1: And
2: your couture.
0: And your creation.
2: And I, the least granny idea ye.
1: Idea ye.
2: Yeah, boy, isn't it? Shirts are only with the idea in a palm yet. Uncle Pama dear as well. Boys in the gym, idea ye palm.
1: Well, at the Apex. 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
0: kwa. Any boy na obi so BT obi hwe Facebook and nowhere who no friend.
1: Sa.
0: Say ni kwansa won kwa na o share there. Ntu fra o listen.
1: I figure be a pam ade 11 ni wo be ya man crop.
2: Wo be ya ma e say boys na kutu egusu.
1: Ai wo be ko
0: na
1: je se ni
0: mo. 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
1: Oh ni sika sem there e be ko so.
2: After all dey I atade kwa ya se kobra kobra kobra kobra sa we no ba on so na fia se
0: one more ho aye fe ndi atade be so atade e ndi opam mo wa che no vie nche ma tv ni so radio ni so ni hu awofe
1: e bo boy fa
0: 02041 48 23 23 23 23 23 23 23 23 23 23 23 23 23 23 23 23 23 23 23 23 23 23 23 23 23 23 23 23 23 23 23 23 23 23 23 23 23 23 23 23 23 23 23 23 23 23 23 23 23 23 23 23 23 23 23 23 23 23 23 23 23 23 23 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23 23 23 23 23 23 23 23 23 23 23 23 23 23 23 23 23 23 23 23 23 23 23 23 23 23 23 23 23 23 23 23 23 23 23 23 23 23 23 23 23 23 23 23 23 23 23 23 23 23 23 23 23 23 23 23 23
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0: ah menti na se e ye dwuma enti se aduane motivation na nopa no
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0: da ben
1: and then I'll program it to be a
0: CC and then the watchery CC.
1: Now, this year to reduce me, Pim Cotto watch.
0: So, we'll be quite no. In Tanka, maybe we're supposed to say that.
1: How many minutes are there?
0: And eh, 7 hours and quotes in Titus and Westchester. So, over 7 crab, we meet you at travel. When you have over 7 travel travel.
1: You remember Ben after Phoebe?
0: Ben of Ebaho. Timmy, when you went to school,
1: I've won it.
0: Also, oh, yeah, you man, that's a motivation if you write about hey. Tote am for na ma.
2: Ele ti breakers an kasa bo.
0: Eyi wo mutim na to ato ato ato egu.
2: O support space.
0: Can you imagine?
2: Oh. Ti breakers eh.
0: Can you imagine?
2: Tote am
0: support team space. Mi hunu ka na mi ra hwa ma no.
2: E wiase nya na yenkwa na ma na.
0: Enye boss, mi hunu pe na mi ra hwa ma no. Adin ti na be support Tottenham Hotspur. Team say wo wiase lebrebe we nye bi an support
1: say. Ti breakers an kasa say.
0: Eh, ele ti breakers an kasa
1: mi eke. I na mi nim da.
0: Tote am Hotspur e ti ba ye support.
2: O support Tote am.
0: Shock
2: and fancy up from Mirahopa. Listen, you're saying you
0: want to manage you.
2: Now, Spence, dear. That's a bomb when you did.
0: Oh,
2: yeah, be that.
0: That be.
1: Well, I'm watching you, boss. Yeah.
0: That be way in Ukraine. So was it was a body when into and I brought funny teams in the end of one go pay.
1: Oh, maybe supporting Bassa.
0: Fantastic. I've now so over him. Je zo nim. Na na kwano wo hefa.
1: Wo hefa ti.
0: Abna wo he wo basa ana.
2: Na no kan so obe support.
0: Police and your fine. Eh yeah. Abna say obe sire sa. Eh wo de ne den.
1: No Chelsea. Oh Chelsea.
0: Oh bravo. Oh bravo. Oh bravo. He say economy economy. Basa.
1: Obo wo support Chelsea. Chelsea no.
0: Oh brepa. Eh DJ wo de ye den. Fantastic! And I'm so a reigning champion.
2: Really?
0: England, Arsenal.
2: What do you mean you know?
0: What do you say? What do you say? Me down in here. Hey, Spurs so nani? Oh my brother, buy your bus.
2: What do you mean you know? Come here. I feel we are now.
0: Me then damn me who say or support it all time. Them real hoe. Seriously.
1: Boss, Jeffrey, why?
0: Let's see what baby again. Chichiri, hey, why challenge are you going?
3: Oh, cool.
0: Oh,
3: cool.
1: Stay with us. We'll be right back after this.

0: fee. 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And now it's me out our online. I will compu Ghana.com. So open to your more for 0302 752020. And now what's happening? I was 0243 143143. School for fro. Level for fro. 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Passion for technology.
1: Charlie, today you chop. Didi da with Atsina. Beka omo a omu didi de bia na omu ji omu ni no ho di Atsina Lotto agodi a weni ji ho pa no bi ti se Atsina 1 Atsina 2 pem 2 any banker or phone so pay you will lucky jersey numbers from 1 to 75 and win big but star 766 hash ne di Atsina grow network biaraso ana ko www.atsinanla.com and play at any time anywhere non stop sika bia obedi no ye tu ani ni nama wo phone so pay ah o how bia re ni 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It's a winning experience. Atina didi da. National Lottery Authority na won sasha gudiase.
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0: All right, enti dia tiano no connection so so be joining live on Facebook. 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Uko Facebook ano like page no. Na so we hu se si eti abrante anything. 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
0: 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Efa Gan and Ya Brenton, I think Eddie Fuseni Muhammad, no, and Timmy Ambaso, and no, eh, the latest, eh, Ray, Anano Pay, Yate Emma, Ewa Casa Fideno, Esso, Yen Twaswe, Na Yenfa, Yeni Enchre, and some Fufromo, Na Yenko Piemu, Ewa, Mediema Sporting Club, Opinionity, Eddie Moses Ama, Dodona friend Mos Parker, Wano, eh, Bank. Rola President Eddie Emma Mediema Sporting Club. Yamiya Domna Adom Domia. 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Ewo Takwana Bosu Park. Mediema Sporting Club. Eni Tu Pizza Mazembe. Ewo CAF Champions League preliminary run. One first league one on E Toja. League one idi. Ewa se Mediema Bogum. Beze 4-5 ni ade. Ne kopiemo lumumbashia. Eni oma koye. Etmi Eddie Ama Mediema Sporting Club Bokono. Na Moses Ama. Edin Sem Kakra Tuja. Osini Daya Son. Abem isan se mra na opese o ye adwuma no emre ni okoto Kesben bo boko no na opese team no ebo Champions League in front of the people of Takwa ewo Takwa daya so no kwesi ade ebem
2: I keep on saying very very happy very very excited all the time in the beginning that was my wish and it's coming true I've not been there yet until I hold the CAF Champions League in Takwa I'm not there yet, but from the past years, that was my wish. And I said it, everybody heard it, and it's coming to pass. That's how God does his things. It's coming. You can see yourself. Yeah, so.
0: Eno eye nsema Mr. Moses Ama Jodona friend Moses Parker. Wano ena midye ma team no eye ni diya wabo honka. Ene ni daya son abe mne goalkeeper Felix Day. Eye goalkeeper Edema the reigning Guinean League champions. Midye ma sporting club. Na open ino so de nsema tuja. Se yemo biya son te se takwa supporters de. Obi ye bruta. Ulu suma chikwa Moba Park. Nemo osi Champions League na eba takwa no. Ono as a player any day. So obe ye part of history. It is a Felix Day ni komoni.
3: Champions League na bata kwa nede me sure say di anigye ene odo abakuro no because NBC seeder and I'm sure say that they are takwa man super ball no they will come in their numbers about support here so yes we make sure say you hear na de be mo na me admire next week okay the ma have fans na that's one go say whether good or bad they always come to the field so almost support you team eye o enye o on ba beta yeti and to say so no bibi e ye beti me dia mo mo no and say be we ni na mo so ni age ye mo modern so nko nyina no say either say you are playing well or bad they will support us
0: Felice a goalkeeper mami Diema Sporting Club name somebody too channel no na me adom na adom tumi akwesi ada e wo tako na boss sports stadium e wo tako mi Diema Sporting Club any two pizza mazempe 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friend Eric Tinkler. Now, Papa Niba, too, just a Ghana pitches, no, I'd sound menum, basa, overwalls when yet, or no, a tiki taka kind of manager, or both possessive based football. Now, the morning, I a Barcelona like performance. Hey, coach, to book, come from Fakas, yes, sir. And a coach, he a Casaria, and a coach Abdul Karim Zito, former coach, and a Santa Coroco. And a Maxwell Kunedu, former coach, and my son Tikoroko. Omin Abekas opening Jadio Kekano. Chrome hire Tihuni into adjust to the situation. Now teach your players the way to go. And then Raya Tree, a microphone coach, and I think him. And if you say, we put it to you. Former managers, Amoa Bakwasam or Krobia, Omobo Kotokosambi Kuchi, Edging Grua Martino. Omisian Kanjuro say, focus, teach your players. Coach, and say, oh no, he's not running away from his duties, but football is an entertainment business. Inti, park ahead, sound my numino, oh no, no, so, hey, Eric Tinkler, oh, papa, inti, day.
4: So I'm not trying to make the excuse about the pitches. The fact is, football is about entertainment. People want to come to the stadiums and be entertained. Now, how are you going to be entertained when the pitch is not in good condition? How are you going to be entertained if we go back to the old school English football that we're just playing long ball because the pitch only allows us to do that? Am I being entertained? No. You know, so it's not a criticism in terms of trying to run away from the fact that, oh, you're making it hard to win football matches. No, it's about entertainment. We want to entertain. We want to play a brand of football that is entertaining, that's going to bring fans to the stadiums. We want to develop players. Yeah, that we can move into Europe, and how are those players going to be able to reach the level they need if they don't have playing fields that are suitable for them to reach those levels? You know, that's just a fact, and people want to criticize. Like I said, I'm not on social media. You know, I stay away from it because I know there's only just going to be bad comments and bad opinions. So hence, I don't follow. It's their opinion. Doesn't mean now that makes them right.
0: Opinion thing, the Eric Tinkler, no response. Odi amamu eya Maxwell Kunatu. Any opinion thing? Ati Abdul Karim Zito. And so I don't know. Yemfa yani enchimu ewo the Noble Act of Self Defense Boxing. Isaac Dogbe, the Royal Storm Neho, 2018. Obu Jesse Magdalino, and obeya WBO eya champion. Na Abrante we ebeya champion we yano. Ojini dimpa. Obu nkofoma. And go for months born pa and at the age of 31 and ra the official Instagram post Isaac the Royal Storm Dogbe as you are retired from a year professional boxing and until the latest and pay a dima on say no I retire at the few boxing emo South Africa and ra one more appointed a opening anything at the Piso Mosimane as the new coach Edma Popoqua winting. And so at the South African national team after say Hugo Bruce Edom Ko Walker by Ujed Manutu no South African Adeshi Konkron Piso Mosimane and the new manager Edema Bafana. Yes, yen twaso na yenfa transfer miensa enum watribi enfe soso enfe mount na yen konitito enfe ma na opinion tin the Anthony Rudiger so say waretai edia free a year Germany national team demo. Sisi was when you nimpu my din else will jay nan kolanobe bobi. Jonas Wenra, and Odebe Tuja, so I retired from international football. And Eya Brantia Anthony Rudiger, Nidia Enono. Transfer stories, Nibi Eni, Enzo Fernandez, officially, Enra, or joining Timaritin, Man City from Chelsea. Enzo Fernandez, fantastic. Enzo Fernandez, Oko Facebook, videos Nina Oho, officially, and now joining City, my sign long term deal, and I'm a Manchester City. City, Etria, £125 million, and Edema, Chelsea. Chelsea, I J. Equekudi, and no air defu ever. Nanka was a Chelsea, a replacing with a brand charity team, Ede, a year Kamara. Nanso, and now, Chelsea, and a year Bobo Kwawundin. And so Eddie Monaco Egitum Sa Branta the team Eddie Lamine Kamara Eba Chelsea SNE document almost signed koye and confuedi by ya a time no car bear 1 second. Na ye we transfer window na and Monaco si cheke woman accounts one beton nance woman ton I'm a Chelsea for a run a draw a ball 11:59 a ball 12 pepper penna Chelsea food da form is soon into woman ton 125 million. For Abrantia Redin, Enzo Fernandez, but woman ya replacement na no mope. Abrantia friend Lami Kamara. Aha, eno, enso, eno no. Florent Balagon, no see a kind Edma AS Monaco, and a US national team no, or also enra, nanko or joining Bobo Kwa Wintini Everton. Yes, medicals near koye yen as a brand and pumomre, and unti deal no amaso inti Everton so ensa isi form enra. A brand tiny thing Eddie Beto no see a kind of my Everton since I'm no case or could see a kind Eddie Ama Fiorentina unknown Beto striker Bambala and Ra fantastic on also adjoining Bobo Kwa Wintin Eddie Fiorentina. A brand tiny thing Ben Chilwell, former Chelsea player, and they was ever back will see a kind Edema Crystal Palace and Ra and a Joe deadline dinner and a woman and so answer a canoe. Danny Ceballos now Brighton AI a surplus to requirement and is a Real Madrid and Ra on also a movie a Real Betis. Danny Ceballos on also a signed contract from now till 2029 Eddie Ama Real Betis Bobo Econo Sanso and a Brighton Dino Musa Diaby Effie Saudi Arabia Okoji Discovery and they or Sanko back Okusia Kang Eddie Ama Pino for Leverkusen. 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
1: Mammy Adjoa, Bessie in cook room. I was seeing a cotton to be beer with the senior high school and say, Marso.
2: Ah, ma, oh, how big cranny. 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I'm only not the kind of register Edu Park that I mean, best metal more. What's your more register Edu then? 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
3: Prospectus Ghana ena edi nshishayi aba ena Ghana Education Service ajiatum ama nkwade nyina eko SHS fofro na nsin die ehu hia se wo be kwadwa so wo be true school mo ho no o trunk o mattress o pillow no chop box e wo school mo dada e twen ho
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6: Honorable Yafin Poitime Canopia, good morning.
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6: I remember Mpombo Kwadia.
7: Oh, divine selection. 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
1: Oh, device selection is the way of
0: I remember, no pay, you've been able to catch the eye of the speaker until your motion has been sustained.

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0: Yes, sir.
1: Yeah, me din di ima. Because if you are mamole, wawa di emi nina.
0: Ima mami nti yo boni teo.
1: Me da si teo, mi sembre. 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Jo Ashama, the current communication officer of Ashama constituency. Osako, inti Ashama delegate. Mamu tomu black and white. Sorry, Mokale TV nko tomu black and white. To maintain him. No contender. Jo Ashama, papa. Mr. Speaker, me how eye private schools. Share. Make about successive government, not this current government. Private schools not taking advantage and they are extorting money from we, their parents. I mean, Mr. Speaker, and yet, a banana feeding, so feeding be compulsory. Auntie, and Nessa, many feeding fear, mommy, by now. I could know this. I mean, uncle school. And you're feeding you increase here no more crazy, and then the minimum is 15 cities. Maybe just beyond that, baby, I'm about only space idea athletics and now football sports. Last time I gave you this time, also on this sports fee, and you know, the BVA become and to Miss Rabbi, private schools should not take advantage no more strategic free and same, yes, Romo. Books you cry the end your books. Ah, who got free retailer or cry minia? And more 60 cities. Yeah, books, 80 cities, textbooks. If it's not by no government schools, you know, most of them are not close to us. Minia, you're moving, you're pressing a man with chocolate, same thing. And yes, a cola, before car, no chocolate, same thing. Into government schools, you know, yes, rabbi, if they are closer, a bit closer to us. Yeah, be a man of the co. But private schools, no, I saw more titino potem potemuti, and yet be a man of co. Almost your money, almost Jessica Ways, you may slap by CCR GPRT. Almost CCR coming at the end of this week, almost by two firm. To me, we say, almost money car two firm, no, that I know. Lea Bay, almost to move your man, the suffocation. Of we the citizens, you know, is becoming too much.
0: Made us say, awful from Ra. Thank you. 0556692445. But shall we back till now? You call. Hello, good morning.
2: Mr. Speaker.
0: Eben, that is saying.
2: Oh, Collins, me. Eben, Collins.
0: Collins, you mean Peru of what?
2: Yes. Yes,
0: that is saying.
2: Yakupadom. Now. In a motive, the campaign manager, Abner Papebi, Edi me say suma no na me say Mr. Speaker pa, Edi no.
0: And you do not the ban up any nine or from pa.
2: Many look on your campaign, kakra intia. Nunti na abana sa no inti. But said before, the man abemu Buddha, through constituency branch executive, Edi Chimidi, from the shemi nunyam. I'm a deputy communication officer because me ma a campaign manager na be mu puta nti e won ye free I mean share with you for the two at chama Lydia share Mr. Speaker but na share she pepe ke moa na mi sita on my way che e ke tun pon de da but dia ye beto abi dia se opo

0: I can kind part of the report. Okay. So they can start if they have issues. And I believe that by now. So I've looked at YEO.
1: Can say good microphone.
0: There. Yes, YEDC. I was very interested in YE.
1: Okay.
0: YEDNO. Yes, I was very interested in that as part of it.
1: And see, how did YEA make profit in terms of
0: numeration? Chance, yeah. You understand?
1: No, but you tell us.
0: Okay, well, you see, YEA is not making profit. In fact, first of all, YEA is not a profit-making institution.
1: Mm-hmm.
0: And that is why I see a lot of MPP guys talking about an institution that is not profit-making, and then they are making profits.
1: But the headlines, the one I'm creating headlines.
0: David, there's no headline I can't say why you make profit. Or see why you are making surpluses.
2: Oh, but it's the same thing.
0: No!
2: It's the same thing.
0: Google it.
2: It's the same thing.
0: Google it.
2: Oh, non-profit making organizations do not declare profit. What they declare is surplus. So it's the same thing.
0: Surplus, that is why it is different. That is why these two things are different. You see, when they say surplus, what the ama ebiaka. That is surplus. And when they say profit, you taking away the expenses from your net money awanya nebeka no and your profit. You see, Siga chose their words carefully and said that an institution, to say ECG, has made profit and said that YEA has made surpluses. These are two distinct, separate things. The definitions are not the same anywhere. It is simple for you to even Google it. Ordinary Google, ChatGPT will tell you that these are not the same. You understand? When YEA came to, Chief Malik Basintele came to office, over to an amount of 77.3 or say 2 million Ghana cedis as deficits. Naturally, I said, the old CEO, no. And I said, I bind that, no. And the old CEO, no. In your people, ha, or Gigi, and I said, or call Boka at two. That was why we came and met that deficit, no. When Chief was intelligent came, oh, Sassi can I down the table, so. But governance is continuity. When you are taking the, that's the doctrine of election. If you are taking the benefit, the liabilities, you have to include them. Of our liabilities, no. If there were any benefits in YEA, of our benefits, no. So it was incumbent on him to take those liabilities. No, one of the liabilities we Chief Basintele met, and it's 77 million Ghana cedis now. He has settled those debts, and now he has been able to employ about 90,000 people. Unprecedented in the history of Ghana under YEA. That an institution like YEA has employed about 90,000 people. That YEA is paying them. As we speak now, to the best of my knowledge, YEA do not owe anyone. Maybe say, sir, just this month, and I'm going to owe it. But the previous month, after last month, no, they don't owe anyone. That means that he has paid all the debts, no. Now, see, Kabias can't act at the war and only a surplus. What do you mean? You see, I always say that this is a young man that we should be applauding him and making him feel proud of the work he's doing. Speaker, and that must start from the media. When the media supports any contrary views, no move against Chief Malik Basintele. And he also decides to say that, Sadia, let me also relax my wings, because even with the hard work I'm doing, the media is still bastardizing me.
1: Are the media be a bastardizing?
0: No, if you have heard me well, that it must start from the media to commend Chief Malik Basintele. And let's make sure that we commend him. You see, you are commending him. No, we can say, okay, I am doing this good work, but yet still, I'm out for condemning my activities at YEA. Then he will also relax. And that is where we find it difficult to boost ourselves, to energize ourselves, to support the country. There were all other places, you see. Let me tell you.
1: You are appointed as chief executive.
0: This is not the first time that SIGA has come out with agencies and making profits. This is not the first time. Under MPP, they said that they had made promise of 137

0: 1.64 billion Ghana cedis under MPP. Look, when they were making those promises, I mean, when they were telling us, I'm make Lombo sa professional. As at that point, look at the state of ECG. ECG were owing. In fact, we in government, we came to government and we met a Canada ECG. In fact, we sat on this same radio station. A precise tour manager, no, Mr. Combat. How he has come to revamp tour. Boss, no money now, no money soon under MPP. Yet, Siga came and said that they had made benefits, they had made profits.
1: ECG have made losses, though.
0: Come again.
1: Liabilities of 82 billion. Have you seen it?
0: Mm-hmm. Seen no, Siga that's report? What I'm saying. As at the point we came, we met some losses, right? We paid. You understand? But yeah, by Abedu Siga. Siga, the same Siga said that you had made profits of about 137. Meanwhile, we saw the real governance in Ekosu. In fact, comparatively, if you want to be fair to yourself and listeners, what is happening in this country now is far better than what is happening under MPP. You were able to make profits. And you feel that NDC has come to power. And with all the indications, positive indications, you sought to criticize an increasing what profit are making. We are saying that, Siga is saying that we have made a profit of 176.43 billion. 2024, it was 137.64 billion. Today, Siga is saying that this is the amount we have made. And I'm saying that look at your time. What was happening? The indications. But you were able to make profits. And compare your time to this time. Which one can speak? I'll be catching and say, it's more beneficial to you or what you were in. It's more profitable to you or what you were in. Speaker, if we're a businessman, maybe you understand. Maybe my sister here, that's why I wanted them to start with the conversation. You understand? Maybe my sister here and Nikomi are not business people. So they won't understand. Meanwhile, business people, no. Maybe Tompi Water. Do you understand what it means?
2: Oh, Tompi Water.
0: Maybe Tompi Water means Tompi Water, Tom. I understand what it means. The profits we are making, no. It's not by math. Siga has said it. And they have come out with their methodology. 2024. You came out and said you had made profits. No, let me fat time. You came out and said you have made profits. That time, no. Now, Nyoma and Kosu, the dollar was bad. Everything was bad. Our economic indications were bad. Yes, still, you made profits. Now, in this year, bad economic indication, even IMF is IMF, Fetch, and all other institutions, no. They are praising Ghana for their economic
2: indication. That was my idea, me too.
0: Yeah.
2: In which year, under the new patriotic party under Siga, a reporter said they were making profits, right?
0: In 2024.
2: Okay. In 2024, report, normal indication, said all these state institutions are more mabubo boswing in Ado. The indicator said they were making profits. Yeah. I have the 2024 report.
0: Let me tell you, look at it. 2024.
2: Read the paragraph.
0: No, it's not a paragraph, but I just took some notes. Let me catch up and say, 2024, same signal, MAKI, that was what they said they had made. 2024. In 2025, this is what the SIGA is saying that state-owned enterprises have been able to make.
2: Okay.
0: In the speaker, it's a good thing that we have to all commend the government for being able to achieve.
2: Marimbra Genes, Genes, Mamintio.
1: Mamichia o ena micro panelist ena Ghana phone na. You see, when I heard this report that state institutions are making profit, I said, So the first thing I did was say, meko kwenye shiche Siga, omo report no. Eje mi ngwangwa when I went into that entire thing, ena mi si, and kamie NDC ya. And Kamini Siga for Yebe Kasa Maomon publishes a report with that.
0: Give us your reasons.
1: And Kamini Maomon, because So we share cigar report now. It is against NDC in so many ways. Let's talk about the 176 billion Ghana cedis. Almost see Omanya. We share 176 billion Ghana cedis. Almost see 11 billion year about exchange rate differentials. Yes. No. Say, CCIA 12 cities, no more. See, first, na 16 cities, next, CCIA 12 cities. It means we have how many? Mm. Then they will calculate okay. 1, 2, 3, 4. So it's not like productivity. Share, me who say, almost see, they are basing this profit on 3 cardinal points a Greek infrastructure and almost any day. And the last one, no, a Greek infrastructure and something be
2: the manufacturing sector.
1: Because in the agri sector we've seen what is happening in the gold industry. Yan who senior nipa bebre omwa
0: and gold ka agri ko.
1: Me see gold kura in the cocoa this in sector. Inti yan who whatever is happening in the cocoa sector. We are looking at what is happening in the what kura even farm produce. Farm machine to me no be a moment toss our farm produce, you know. Yeka about Nkukon Kitten Kitty. We've seen how we have invested 300 million in Nkukon Kitten Kitty. It has not been able to pay us back our money, neither to think of even profit. And the government, Ikachiro, say they are basing all these indicators on 3 cardinal points, and one of them is agrika. The second one is infrastructure. Is it a big push? You've heard about Media Foundation for West Africa, the fourth estate, saying that the corruption that is in the big push is mind-boggling. It's pregnant and nursing a baby at the same time. And even the Marita Brew Committee, almost see almost for your investigation. Investigations now, almost here, you know, ne enye nukre. They deceive the people of Ghana. Media Foundation for West Africa, fourth estate. Now we see infrastructure into Ohonomo. There be my man cow. Who says that time now? Kasano na minkasa. There be who says.
0: I'm talking about reports from MPP group of people.
2: Who is an MPP?
1: You see,
0: fourth estate.
1: No, you have forgotten that
2: you can't say that
1: during the time that fourth. When you were in opposition. MPP people insulted him. Insulted. It's the same thing. Me, I understand.
0: It is clear.
1: No, you two. You no. Me, I'm not surprised about what land because. Sometimes now MPP for war in power.
0: How
1: much you hear Brian now say oh yeah NDC ni NDC see how we see oh yeah MPP near that man is a credible person, very credible, because during the MPP era, I tried to reason with some of them. Say this man, the things that he say, answer them. They say no, he is NDC. The man is an today the NDC have rejected Brian. Brahma, what you call Ibrahim?
2: Sulemana Brahma.
1: No, Sulemana Brahma. Sulemana Brahma. And as you see, I'm the name of MPP for. So, me see infrastructure, infrastructure, where have you done any infrastructural worker? We see you are basing your cardinal points on it. You can't about manufacturing. Ghana, more manufacture, baby. Mpacho, Ghana for Mpacho, Munkachrem, you, and this is for say through the manufacturing sector. What are you manufacturing? Into which 176 billion or more, yeah, almost 11 billion of it will be coming from a differential rate. No, this doesn't make sense to me. And I wouldn't the young grandpa a young one. There are so many abnormalities. I wish a report now a young one. As I say, share those abnormalities. One of it has to do with the SOEs. Almost they've done well. And that they got a dividends that two SOEs gave back dividends to them. Only two. Look at the SOEs. 53 SOEs. We have GVCs. We have what and what. And only two gave dividends. Do you know what it means? Only two made profit and gave government money. The people of Ghana have not gotten money from all these people from Malik Basintali because the information no, I'm having
0: Malik
1: here.
0: Basintali give money.
1: Wait on me, I'm coming. These are the names of the these are the names of the two this in SOEs Omudi Sikama Ghana for Ghana Reinsurance Company Limited and Tema Development, this in what company limited. These are the two institutions are omudi sika kwa ma government 60 million Ghana cedis. During the Nana Akufo-Addo era 2024, there were three institutions omudi sika di ma Ghana for na 29 million Ghana cedis. On that aspect, Nana Akufo-Addo and the MPP have beaten the NDC. That is one of the places. Yes, I go into the next place. Almost profit. Almost talk about GVCs. That is joint venture, whatever. So almost see GVCs, no. Almost year profit. Almost year profit free. Almost chain. Into NDC force. Almost year 61 million Ghana cedis free. This joint ventures is phone chain. When him say omunye 61 million no omo magana fo omo say this joint ventures magana fo 1 billion out of the money from the 61 million na omunye ye no omo ma ye only 1 million Ghana cedis and na wohwe during the 1 billion Ghana cedis wohwe during the Nana Akufo-Addo era omo de omo nye profit omo profit no na ye how much was their profit. It was 21 million or something. And now, omudi omusu ni magana fuo 1 billion. Obi onye 21 million a billion profita. Oma 1 billion. And obi onye 61 billion. Oma 1 billion. What will be that? Go and check the results. And nothing I made it to me Facebook usu. When I saw it, I was dumbfounded. I said, so who deceived the NDC? Like you say, Bible, so one of the prophecies, see, yeah, who deceived? No. Like, I was dumbfounded about what I saw. And the last one of all these things have to do with those dividends, the 61.7 million, and then the, 29 million. How can you get 29 million and pay 1 billion and somebody got 61 billion and also paid this 1 billion? It means the joint ventures are cheating Ghanaians. Either they join hands with NDC to cheat us or the NDC are not good managers of the economy. But they did not even see.
2: Joint venture, other interest womb. And the government in
1: Jamie can say, there is. Oh, no. I'm coming. Please.
2: I'm just telling you,
1: Mr. Speaker. Mr. Speaker.
2: I'm just telling you, sir.
1: I know all those.
3: Why? If you know all this,
2: who declare?
1: No. Because there is.
2: Yeah, our shareholding, must get, the level. Right, based on
1: Mr. Speaker, Mr. Speaker,
2: you cannot.
1: They have been Mr. Speaker, Mr. Speaker, they have been a historical antecedent of NDC for 2024 getting 29 billion and then they gave us 1 billion. How can MPP come and then they made a profit of 61 billion and they also gave us 1 billion?
2: And
1: then you will tell me that
2: they make an own tea.
1: It
2: is dependent on the amount or the quantum of shares, sir.
3: It's the same thing.
1: No. Then they should have added it.
3: It's the same thing.
1: To the information. To the information. I read everything. There was nothing I did not read. I read everything.
3: Mr. Speaker, but that was it. Me nya ba or kasano or bokuku ekuya food in gum. It's me the me kasano best statistic one. Nyami had my Friday year where you ya. Uba for regional. One MP back up there, a wahono, the best MP in Ghana.
2: More MP were half a year back up there.
3: Yes, back up there. The best MP in Ghana, Dr. Gideon Boakun. Friday, or check.
2: Gideon Boakun only were a year half.
3: Yes, I've turned off. Only the MP back up there, or what?
2: Who?
3: Many who can say Friday, or check spraying machines. I'm a cocoa farm is no more. The constituency, turn off.
2: Okay.
3: A horror do I friend is promoted to brew. Or tell your mom, say, Cook, we are for no, and found spill or muco so. Said the abany by is or the quiet dico quick, we are far so. Says, no come with this bomb muco so cramp on your mom be.
2: Oh, Nasa, the arms of mom be a
3: Messay, or buy ye, coco, a dry dip coquet for the bomb, my drew a move well for to cramp on your mom be. The doctor did not work with the best MP in Ghana, a fat and who say, or no one in the bottom musica with tea and your common fan as him, or in the bottom musica. Eh, to spray machine Friday, yeah. Or chama kukwe kwa fo, you know more, turn on off.
1: Wow.
3: It tells you the kind of MPR you were have, the kind of leadership or the man in man for, and the kind of ahunfa man or the edge man. Obi atina su 2 years wa ho.
2: Is it 7 or 8?
3: Insia 6.
2: 6.
3: Obi atina su 2 years wa hafo. Kafu kafu mpo won tie bi da. Woni kafu kafu. The boys di bo meti omo di bo.
2: Wo ne constituency no ho so on shape.
3: Me say Colin Jordan is my MP. My two about with TV South since I started me to maba. 32 years. Me say kafu kafu mpo Colin Jordan tie bi. Gidonba ku first time MP. Et me che spraying machine. I'm a cocoa craft you know more than offer. Then he tells you, say, the man is doing something.
2: I was
3: saying, you're born a basso. And to me, my Samson, may I not a month or not to in summer walking? Hey, Anna, may do a mintias here. NDC on one breath is against a report. On another breath, embrace a report. God board issues by IMF Becca Samaboki. Submit if you Becca say, IMF, I make a mistake in the calculation, say. Almost a Bank of Ghana Boka through gold board activities. Into reporting in your papa. Sammy didn't finish the back answer assembly today. Tama Siga Beck declares, sir, MPP Abemu say state owned enterprise are making profit. Then a month and call for Kai. So I'm saying Yanokre. Oh, be me back, we'll cast a man cabin. Moka say Yanokre. And I'm in your back, I say. During one financial year, Obia declare dividends of 29 billion. Ama 1 billion. Oba, I want to declare 60. Who now says why declare 60 billion?
1: 61.
3: 61 billion.
1: 7.
3: Now, Okoma, what's it 1 billion? It tells you, say, figures or more reporting, no, and yet actual figures. NDC is known for reporting fake figures. And Memo President, 1999. Or more reporting figures, say, wrong, Emma, IMF. Etching on a muscle. So, Kwasi me boa, onka.
0: They
3: misreported figures. It took the IMF to correct them.
2: I know that your figures, Ben.
3: Oh.
2: Figures
3: of macroeconomic indicators figures. They misreported it.
2: Which sector of the economy?
3: Me say macroeconomic indicator. I've been specific. Manka sector. Macroeconomic indicator. 1999. The report is online. They misreported figures. It took IMF to correct them. In the end, this is for your beer. I said, "Be more bad." Be more nice. I must see Iye Gweyo and Iye Gweyo be doing what they. She, yes, she was assisting him. Never judge you. Must see more by state enterprises are making profit. In the end, mutability. On my money, I do my work. Sign institution when. I'm assisting him to sign. I'm assisting him to sign. She, we are company. I said, "Oh." Oh yeah, do man who make it profit? I just say who expanded. Who expanded? They say what say that who two market to him? Omo mu yeah, do man who company who two market to him? And that's offer be crowded account. Yeah, musa mu buy salary increment. I hear no money aba. I'm going to tell your viewers this morning.
0: About 30%.
3: About
0: 30%.
3: Hey, who buy what? I come 30%. Mister Zuka say okay.
0: This are public information.
3: Mister check it. 30%.
0: This are public
3: information. Hey, first time I you two are two more Ghana. Hey, 9%. Go and check.
1: It was 9%.
3: 9%.
0: Accumulate them.
3: Mister, oh, now buy in 2024 5 pen. I will two are two more. 2026 what to get two more Ghana?
0: Check. Go and.
3: Mister, 2026 what to get two more Ghana?
0: I'm telling you.
3: Who buy 9%? Now what did we do? 2025. Yeah, 2025 we report to. 9%. Who be jail can say 30%. I don't need a one. Oba ye, nipa hin wetin me for no madwuma. 24-hour economy. 24-hour economy no. The main idea, another ideology behind that policy is to stimulate job creation. Mo ba ye juma hin na ma creating through 24-hour economy. Who be

0: say you two on market to 30%.
1: All right, may that say. Just 30 seconds now being come the time as
2: well. That's it, say Bahamas.
3: Oh. You are the one last person. Senior Lantane Kasano, we are all doing all these things to make sure that the living standard of Ghanaians will be better off. Malik Basintali ama employee nipa. You are supposed to be an employer. How do you have surplus? It means you have money. You won't use it to create jobs. Having surplus, it means incompetence. Malik Basintali holding on to money and calling it surplus shows incompetence, and I think President Mahama should remove him from that place. Because he's supposed to use that money to create jobs, but he's holding it and calling it surplus. Surplus for what?
1: I want 30 seconds.
2: You see, from all indication, Auntie Jenny doesn't know what she's talking about.
0: Oh. Who knows?
2: No, you see, let me tell you. When you have even prudent management, you can declare surplus.
3: Even when you are
2: Let me tell you, when you have prudent management, you can declare support. Under your friends, MPP.
3: They're not my friends.
2: Under your friends, MPP, we're having deficits.
3: Those are your two.
2: Speaker, Patrick, you have a threat.
1: And you're not dictating time, no. My time not so.
2: No, Speaker, but one man the time.
4: Is that your man?
1: Is a member of the NDC's communication team. Janet Namla and Afe Nikome. Anope, thank you so much. Mr. Speaker. Thank you for your time with us. Namina production team, no, I say. And I call me Obe Beno. DJ Scooby. Anope, I'm grateful. I've been early. I don't do me any option. Give us any money in the idea. Good morning. Jumai is up. Bakrabu.

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1: Hey, what's up? My name is Adam Go Get 'em. I told me Adam Go Get 'em. It didn't be Adam Go Get 'em. And you're listening to Ijuma Juma on Unia 95.1. Let's go get 'em with my number one lady comedy crush. 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

0: 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inflation say me name a pundit of physicians. And I'm in Sanifaso, the doctor DJ Scooby. And I'm in Sabon Kumsuhano, other physician's assistant, I friend Womu KOD and Ben. Yami and Sani, Wakuman, why didn't hold you? So tell anybody, the doctor be our boy, they ever can a woman. Until I'm Mrs. Show, Messiah, I'm a senior man. Oh, that's it. Because we're in your mind, Yanni, I'm fat, you're a beckon. And I said, yes, so when you bet from 10 to 12 in a year, but of a dying, yeah, we are taking this upon ourselves. You be crabby amount. On said, then I send you an issue, yes, sooner now, Brenna, a Peter. Me or Chris, I can hide us, I just send you an oh, yes, one. Uren fi win him, and ya, yes, on your own guy, on him, win him. Men, I'm your quiz master, men, I'm your quiz. Maybe I'm a quiz, maybe I'm a quiz, but I'm a small one tip off. Good morning. We didn't please just say fine girls in our class refect. Me de Juma and Ebro from the studios of Onion 95.1 FM. Don't play. And when you say India grow, a serious business. Big shout out to Bia or tuning in. Bia, I love you so much. Let me show my pants. It's a 10 new drum. We jade mu ye Bia. No money on Sunday, mommy. I saw a cool event. I see a year now. Say Adriana ne. But no more so Bia jade mu ye Bia. No wotie. Because Adriana ne tina do na ba ye. MC say, and out of four more for my so FM, yeah, a general red will say, Mammy said, Travaco, aha, 10 bars, I will be only if you many ages. Let me show my name, Ukwada, and a 2nd September. And before we celebrate my birthday, if I show you who say your birthday, so I'll find send me, I will not know. It was said this all back, I may say your birthday, and it's my said, and it's all kind of quiet, also me celebrate you. And it's a celebrate you, it's a must for me to celebrate you. Obisa for any crying. I have not even in your mirror. It doesn't even matter. However difficult life may seem, there's always something you can do and succeed at it. Yes, yeah, bra bone yet then said yeah, there's always something you can do and succeed. Why bibia and fire? Union try bibia. Union try bibia. Yo semi de the may be any ye maka benku maka de who was what wanka? What wank why a tea? Why a noodles? 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De oko on school, no say, where you ma assa, de only me yeno, and I said they are available no cotinas in the sun and the quibi. 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Near my wool, we are so so try, through the try, try. You won't do your bay a year. Dear, don't can't come back. May share TikTok, I send the OBA and an AMA. Maybe that TikTok can swa, or more than you, or more than one of a fine one, missing you cramming him to. Best answer me by an idea will be a year than into the Miss Weeby. May ya woman, Miss Woman, one may send guinea pack. Or more to you, my name is about to be, I say, Musana, Miss Mabby, Miss Say, or more Mosa than a woman in such a me, intimidate and Ukrainianica. Semi cry, I am 20 media. As I saw me shed and yard, and you near me, Sammy could to go church as I know. Say, lady, you'll be to me from Milan to say, McCoy, China, China, I'm claiming kind. I sent to them a coy mechanic letter and yen. Uncle Fumi never find me call China, coach them crabiasa. But I'm catching some moment, Pamahon to many say, Nibba Bamahon. Aha, who sent me a jumada than Kayada Minya Jumadia. Come there, son, to two quaint call Israel and dear coach rasa. Intimia Bibia, what TikTok knows who are and farmer me. 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I know them, they are shadow kids. 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And then a story for another time. And right back, hepatitis B, a samchray. And mommy, me, they're too hopeful. In a sentinel, lipstick, I did kind of know. Obi was a lipstick for me, mommy, find your man, okay. Now, therefore, I know. Obi, no more, see, be my mother, therefore, no farm, no, no, for no, no, swagger, crack. May patch or express infection very fast. 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

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Oh, yes, yeah. Olive the Boy and Chris Waddle on this one. You would dance with this. And the amazing thing, so they said dance challenge, never that. Dance God or yet dance challenge, you know, and it's very easy. So to my dancers out there, over more dinners, who use the sound now? No, I target Chris Waddle and Olive the Boy. So that they repost for you. And then you meet here, you say, hey, new year, though. Let's just say the question is Chris Waddle back? Chairman, are you back? Chris Waddle, are you back? Rebecca said, did he ever leave? He didn't leave. I mean, he didn't leave, but only or call hard fans or die hard fans were moving the CDBL. I said, I feel releasing you. I feel releasing you. So, most of them said, what banner? Because this year, what releasing you saying to me? What? Girl, you alright? One medical, so I release it or more. On you be on board, I know that I don't release the video, no? And it's very beautiful. The song is beautiful. And to all my Psycho fans, we have another one in the building. Don't play with it.

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Ah, yes, and I find girls who are with young Hono. And the fine girls are more than you're not supply good phone or so. There's a fine girls and which receive a boom, do a muchri. You hate to be mentioned in a song. 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Period. They're up another pound. Muntie rap on me ba. 95.1 FM.

0: nti ma ya ho maso ho enkrofo ne enkrofo o shishi ampe mo bato wo na mepe ise girl se buo girl se baby o mo ho bato wo na mepe o se wo ye trends kura nka wo mesa fa wanga sa don't play my bunny get 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I release a new song with Olive the Boy. Hey girl, it's all on social streaming platforms, AudioMac, Spotify, Boomplay, wherever you want to listen to, hey, available. And a video is also so that TikTok. When I question this, why the question? Ahayo ni 95.1 FM ene ye wu FM ene ye wu kwada ne je se eye kwa ni kwa kumewa e kwa ni kwa ku period ejuma mu ti saying fly girls ejuma mu ti saying fly girl why you so fly fly girl and you we do kodoka na otu otu ko as edemwa ya man unu dwena na de noa na kwa trim 0556692445. 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Hello, good morning.
1: Oh, Philly.
0: Hey, I'm on quite sorry.
1: Oh, Philly.
0: Hey, I'm on quite
1: sorry. I am on quite sorry. Oh,
0: yes, good.
1: Mafu, papa.
0: Messo, mafu, papa, po. You got to be a few, be a one.
1: Papa, now, what did I say?
0: Ah,
1: oh,
0: mafu. Yes,
1: my first card, Nina.
0: Yes, sir.
1: Oh, now, a dream home. A cuckoo cry out of the end of the end of the
0: Razbingi. Hey, me and Pana main car driver. And so. Yeah, man. Hello, good morning.
2: Good morning.
0: Me Pacho, what to say?
2: Me Pacho, me huye na unswe.
0: Me huye papa.
2: Me Pacho, God is good.
0: Be ma tia tia nisi si mwa jine.
2: Wabbo be medi. Me tu unka tse.
0: Yeah.
2: Me
0: don't yam yad do me ho ye now swear.
2: Me chat last winning.
0: Obia Betty.
2: Chat and Abrams.
0: Obetti.
2: You nice, Michiano.
0: Obetti.
2: Nana, who dear, never cross wood, and I cross work class.
0: Maybe I say, you mamma to say, you mamma knew wood in the year now.
2: Oh, now you have to week radio, Yahoo. A free man, the Nibani, I do my Benny Bingy.
0: Obeji.
2: And then Benny Obeji.
0: Sir. 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
2: wini me level wini me level
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0: 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Good morning.
3: Good morning,
0: Bibi Amoko.
3: I'm
0: here. Oh, yeah.
3: Oh, yeah, Estella, yeah, Abeka.
0: Akwa Bapa, Estella. Oh, you okay, Bibi Amoko?
3: Yes, I'm here, Adam.
0: You're there, Jassy.
3: Oh, Philo, I'm here. I hate this, you.
0: Kafra, Estella, Kafra.
3: Yeah, they be me to be fresh.
0: Kafra, me do. Kafra.
3: Oh, Edmo, me de, Edmo, Boko.
0: Minya mi adom yesu ye ho ye papa pa o ye ho ye pa
3: ah ofiri na kwa me wo yin
0: na na kwa me wo tu kwan
3: ah okay
0: wo tu kwan ba onya ma ye
3: okay
0: aha wo beche
3: yo
0: pa
3: okay
0: yo
3: na me chia ro small
0: me pacho yo me pacho
3: me ajia
0: pacho yo
3: Yo, and they are winning now.
0: Mumbai. There's a DJ could be tram, I know I can't say DJ could be tram in the many books. Sir, my family wants them. Why? There's a mea crabby, a man, woman, a parapara. Money, I can't say, Mate, Medas, Medi Hujuma. Hello, good morning.
4: Good morning, Sai.
0: Psycho. Hey!
4: Yeah, what are the gardener?
0: Yeah.
4: Oh, with you, with have TV, I have to shout out to my mom.
0: Oh, my Phil.
4: Mr. Matthew, pa.
0: Oh, my Tony, is your name Nijaji? I said Nijioka, sir. When Nijioka, sir.
4: Charlie. And let's say with you, with the intro now, the real moon, Charlie, Master.
0: Oh, Yami,
4: Oh, Charlie, you poko. The jammy madam and I were to come outside or call you, my daughter, my free kakra.
0: Okay.
4: Pressure beyond shed
0: in New Hope. It never dears.
4: Oh,
0: never dears.
4: I feel
0: Miss Osa. Amen, you say my tongue can a pan.
4: And they open up wagon, cast an otimi and a cassavia. I might see crowded. What touching the radio pet? When you ask him.
0: No. Oh.
4: He said, no one cast an aminti.
0: And no, you're dancing.
4: Yeah, I'm a chair roast more. No one, eh. I don't feel it. Obi and frame and chair me.
0: Debut, no credit said, Debut, eh? Oh, say, a batches.
4: Oh,
0: say, oh, batch, and yeah, Mamma Millie more fresh and more about the amount. And a demon roast from me a new batch.
4: Okay.
0: A hunt is all your old batch now real much. Almost said that new moody.
4: Okay.
0: Aha, nti facha omu.
4: Mate. Michi
0: obia.
4: Obia,
0: beti. Mumbaba.
4: Ba umbo me cycle na chiwe, ya na ote cycle ni ba kwa tu.
0: Yate. Ye really is a new one, oh. New one, biya be jinem, fly boy. Ye didi nina be fradi ya mamu. Ye didi be fradi ya mamu. Yo.
4: Michi obia.
0: Obia, beti, mido. Obia, beti.
4: Nene muni na.
0: Mumbaba. And Wednesday, dear, they be a made the manual register, and dear, my bonnet, and temwati. And the member register, and tempa said the bea, it will be a betinity, no be a home for quite with Jenna. Because it's a boar, and it's always senior, but when you're senior, oh, by this year, oh, junior, or said the bea, oh, dear, yeah, you got a much tree, oh, we in tentania, dear. It's a boar more junior crop, oh, yeah, you may be a fresh, oh, my juniors will be on your groundswork. Someone who. Hello?
5: Hello, madam.
0: Good morning.
5: Good morning. Miss Okache.
0: Miss Osa, me too, Okache, papa, papa.
5: And I'm lending you one.
0: Ah,
5: me too.
0: Hello, good morning.
6: Good morning, Ophelia.
0: Abena Patrick, what to say?
6: You are the moon, I'm sorry.
0: Me ho ye papa pa.
6: Ano pe de ye ba ni ntia.
0: Matina baby ho to say?
6: Baby ho yo.
0: Ye de rade ase, ye de rade ase. Yo, Martin me do.
6: Ye ti obia, mama mi.
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0: 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Menya message from Matilda or says Philly ejuma munye fine makora me ne no eye provision o ya wo bantem na obesisi dem ho me ba ye wafa bucket we yi ade ade yeti 40 wafa milk 26 pan wa ye to bre me 300 wafa ni nyina e de command be ma bia wa hia na e ma me intuition me no mka so mani kire ni ma police station. I say, you mumu ya kwa o wako be fre but on fre. 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I say, get boy ne mami ye tianajo until the komana ma boy na penny ye. And wabe chen watch so the nuku nima police station. Niema nukrano. And who photos or their mommy, but a viewer's discretion is advised. Hello, good morning.
7: Hello, good morning.
0: Pacho Bibi Aboko.
7: Me Pacho Bibi Aboko. God is good.
0: Wakwa baby, me do.
7: Me, when I'm not, what's my for you, kid? I'm not sasa, what you have, Ghana. Nanabra. What's my for you, kid? What's sasa, what you have, Ghana?
0: Oh, so you'll be a sicker one, hunting on you'll be a cotton up with Chabobra. Aha.
7: I'm not a father, Ghana. Yo, so we are going to do another fire match. What you offer? This and the people are about for my name. Why?
0: Let's only hope I won't
7: match. Make me bad.
0: I didn't hear. And I said, you might in the gun and Oyoki.
7: What's it?
0: And you might take gun away and Oyoki to go there. I'm going to
7: get you and Yana O'Brien's hand. What? Oh, the guy was the Fabrana Bediscani. Over Conaf, you know, I say, Nature and Nature. I've reached to the picking, then what you see, Ghana?
0: What you see, you?
7: Uh-huh.
0: Matawasi.
7: And when she's not best and come a crime, man.
0: Oh, man, you.
7: Cindy Michel, Madam Esther. Michel, baby, I will be a. Michel will be a.
0: To be a habit. To be a habit.
7: Papa.
0: Bye. 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Be my tenant is some more than every room you know. Hello, good morning.
8: Good morning, madam.
0: Mpacho bibi aboko.
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0: e. 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
8: Oh, the only evangelist within the Upper West Achim district.
0: Akwaba. 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
8: Nyo super, madam. 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
0: Sa.
9: Aye. Oh, madam, to be honest, as it stands with you, you are the only female presenter who hosted Money Show. She said, you're so phenomenal. Houses are falling in at the time. Mm. Like I said, the 2 hours in this house, young from Frank Wakra, madam.
0: I'm so afraid for.
9: It's a very big plus for you.
0: That
9: shows how different you are.
0: That's it.
9: I mean, you contribute a lot. Madam, thumbs up.
0: Medassi, Pa Evangelist, Medassi. Fly girl, where you go fly? My girl, where you go fly? Hello, good morning, fly girls and boys. Hello?
10: Alakwa.
0: Enkasasi.
10: Oh, please.
0: Sweetie Pie, darling.
10: I am on sorry. Good morning. The Diaboko. Abradini Papa. I am on call, sorry. I have friend, your number is why? 0247-031102. Silly?
0: Odo.
10: Ebe nyami afe.
0: Sa?
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0: Jo.
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0: Dain.
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0: Sa, ode kwa uchimpina.
10: 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Web use of a rush of first thing I'll be a day. My entire education week.
0: Sure. Oh, training is here, and I saw the toss one. I made me for mamma.
10: That you bet me, my dear. Oh, where rush up, no. First thing you look out for, cleaning. Before you touch a crater, you ensure, say, space needed, tidy, and yes, sir.
0: And I say, is any day basic, you were baby on me, say. Nessie, I'm a co you crown, or your Nessie Nina so drew Honoma. I just hope a power answer what Nassie.
10: Once I need
0: to. Oh, call water, Honom, paper, be a phone, then you know, yo, a proper Honom, paper, dusting, if it be dusting, paper, foot, running in a
10: once a saloon, as you man, Sabby, who is snipper, you see,
0: Won't mean yo.
10: Ten years, a space near clean.
0: Now, me say, Dimintawano, Master Hammy Wano, me say, client be any tiba could be a bepra. Hey,
10: what's
0: that? Over
10: that thing. And now that thing.
0: Yes.
10: Hey, Mr. Staff, I'm in your way. Fantastic guy. But one particular guy, you man. Just about another guy, no, the other colleagues, no, you claim in here, yeah. No, I can't go out for
0: snacks. Senior mine.
10: Client, ever ban away unity, man. What's that? I'm a pair, I'm a suspending.
0: Uncle Fee.
10: That's all patch all than then.
0: Uncle Fee, Uncle Fee.
10: What you are saying. Meanwhile, you know what you are supposed to do.
0: Yes.
10: The name of your meeting, periodically, your meeting, I'm a church, I'm a way no me, man. Once a minute, you know, your meeting, I'm a player to ask for. Your meeting, I know, oh, me can't say a day meeting, I'm back. After now, I'm here. My friend, I'm PK, me sending a message here, I reply. Once a minute, then you buy
0: one. When you're away, when you're away.
10: Siri, and we intro, no.
0: Yeah.
10: You know, no, she said, there, man. Me near you, maybe I may yet. And I say, see me.
0: You do my holding.
10: Silly. Okay.

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1: I'm going to go to the house.
0: Oh, ever get two is me.
1: Mantel was and be as so.
0: I'm with three to polish a blue and a black and blue.
1: Aye.
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1: Aye.
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1: Aye. Oh,
0: I didn't have a better. The present of being on a man. The bank of my flow.
1: Matty. 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
0: Yo.
1: 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That's
0: some of that.
1: Video simi ensaye boy ye utumi fa bia kire wadwene wo ho me pa cho bia minute eye sima baako sima baako e pa ho sima baako a wadaro ma ni die kwa so me yi wa firi so. 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
2: Yeah, driver na sa ki
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1: 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Hello, good morning.
4: Siri.
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4: Yeah.
1: Yo.
4: Siri, 1 minute here, tell me Bonitel.
1: Bonitel, nya mi shra me do.
4: Kokura no.
1: Yeah.
4: Kokura ne bia no. Ano ye de di kan.
1: Eh.
4: 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Driver sin do wa. So mo ka ko bo obi ne amagu amujane no.
1: Mm.
4: What you say? Koko 4005. Onya di ocheche.
1: Mm.
4: Aha. Driver no, menye sure so said that.
1: Wan said that.
4: What I think you are in Casa. Na onye genuine. On fan the first walk akra. And come. What I say. Na 4005 koko di. Onko medium.
1: Sa.
4: Siri.
1: Odo.
4: Aso for no. Ene, e wi ase ekwe nanim. Ni pa bebe yani abo mo ho so. What I say, Yamason, and your key kaka, baby Yamason, and only say, oh, Diane, a com de unia mani bini. Name mu unia and in fiance, and then I'm kind of
1: fear. I won't fear.
4: Mamma, when name re unia, dear unia, diano, memo and name re. What I say, oh, I didn't you, unia hung, man about Ponce, and only Yamason,
1: sir.
4: Then your key kaka, and it's answering Huna. E mu bi di wa so dem ne room filuko room obi ani adaje odi ta so dem mu
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3: Hello. Oh, Fili.
1: Hey, I'm on quite sorry.
3: Oh, Fili.
1: Oh, 1 minute, no. Oh, 1 minute, no.
3: Oh, Fili. Oh, also for no, not some no. Who's also for your call? But I call no, you know, Jesus in a firm. No, catch us there. Oh, mana, oh, mulu. 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And Tina, also for the pier. No, can tell Jesus. So, umpy. 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
5: 95.5
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1: I said, 0556692445. Say, so be 1 minute, 1 minute. 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
6: 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Feeling
1: how have you? I have been a
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6: I am papa, I'm
1: books on a board, Dene. School for no beer, so turning fast so free. So he said, oh, hey, Juma, Sika won't pass, cook at home. Where Juma, Messica, cook at home. Like canteen crying out, grow. Canteen, who are who be the only over chair canteen? Hello?
7: Oh, Philly.
1: Rosemont?
7: Yeah.
1: Odo?
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7: There's me for 4 crown. I'm a man for a mission.
1: And no.
7: But you're trying more, maybe. I have some more shopping than I make a
1: bee.
7: And I'm weird day and we have some more to do.
1: Sir?
7: And I walk around on some men. I mean, name to them. Tell me what Hanum. Now the I can't beg Julia. 500 million.
1: Men, I'm a call me Jom, Equity Media.
7: I mean, I'm a name, I'm a name, I'm a name, I'm a name, but maybe we them.
1: Yes.
7: Can't you fashion? I am a frat, I would know.
1: Yes.
7: If I said 50 million, I made
1: it. Oji.
7: Me je made e minya wanse de.
1: Nti so wo so kokko bi nema gu a wonye wo sen.
7: Ba jo sey.
1: Wo so kokko bi nema gu a okoye dwani ni a onam jomu.
7: Oh, madam me go tio bi ani emengu. 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
5: 95.1.
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1: 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Se, so far.
5: 95.1.
1: Bibi anko ye bo video subi na ye chire ya jwene wo ho.
8: Oh, okay. Eh, but man said I knew we but ma so for ne dia nothing say. Me ka ka ka.
1: Yo.
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8: yes mo sa so wo de oh me area ha madam me maso tie ti wa ha no
1: e be ti
8: but you only have to use it. It's not a video by your papa before you or didn't come in a deep over
1: them. I'll go to go almost.
8: Womb. The way that Carasimo will be a matter to now. I'm not with any grass all over,
1: sir.
8: Yeah, I had your bear more big than I saw the honum. Womb,
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8: 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I asked from John Penifon, I'm only being found by a Tiaso, madame. When I mean, you
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1: odem
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1: 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We ye class of 2024 seniors no class of 2024. Manase Kwaku Freedom Paul so Rachel Peter Kos Akwia David Pakwesi Ember Power Susie Mama Millie Concrete Rasbingi Akwesi Gab Obama Joe Ohema Olunka Sempapa Willie Solomon Frederick Kofi Timeless 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
0: Yo, yeah, that's it. 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
1: As we speak to you, we've gathered an information from the health authorities that 70 were admitted. Most of them had severe injuries, but 3 passed away. So on this note, for myself and my colleague MC, Gomua Central MC, we share in their pain and equally empathize with them. That notwithstanding, we've been in 3 scenes. One has to do with the trauma and specialist hospital, and the other, the police station. And 3, we've been into 1 or 2 residents or home, just to at least show our concern and our care for some of this unhealthy development. We came here and realized most of them suffered gun injuries. And we promised that via medical care, the 2 assembly, are going to collaborate or partner in the sense of making sure we take care of their hospital bills. That notwithstanding, we have arranged with the police. The police has done a yeoman's job. So now we have about 3 or 4 teams here, patrol teams. We have the Shredo division here, we have the Apam, we have Mankesim, and we have Winneba. So all of them, with myself and my colleague MC, we want to provide them food, we want to get them some mattress, we want to get them some drinks and water. So at least with the heavy security around, they will ensure some sort of calmness in the situation. We want to tell the public that some of these things, we want the police, the law enforcement agency, to take charge. We don't want a situation whereby we'll take the law into our own hands and we'll behave unwelcomed and unhealthy. We wish that since stakeholders got involved, at least there will be some calmness.
2: Okay. All right, thank you very much. So, Chief,
3: I will first of all say that it's very unfortunate for this incident to happen. And when I heard it, I didn't know what to say. I just had to rush to the police station first to get more information.
0: Reverend Ata Mensana Enuachi and Gumua Central, Abankrachi Penini, Ura Hackman. 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
3: Yes. So I told him that okay, because of where I was, it will take a little time to come, but I have to leave everything and come here. It's very unfortunate, as I said, but the only thing we have to do is to make sure that we prevent reoccurrence of the incident, because what has already happened has happened. We are sorry and sad that out of this, about 3 lives have been lost, and we came to meet about 17 other ones in the hospital injured from gunshots. It's really bad. But what we say is that we also thank the security couples, regional commander, for instance, he was here and he's still around. And because I believe that if they had not intervened in time, it would have been worse than we saw. But they did a good job and they are still around. So we have to cooperate with them to ensure that we protect lives around in and around New Neba. And I also say to our people, both ends, that look, these days it's not about what you personally can do. If we are looking at our strengths, you can use it for so many things, but at the end of the day, it's the law that works. So I'll plead with everyone that people shouldn't think that because this has happened, I've lost my family member, or this has happened to me, so I'm going to retaliate. Because in the course of the retaliation, you can also be added to the situation. So it's not a matter of retaliation, but it's a matter of we are.
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6: 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Yes, share a war, yeah, from my job. And see with the boat here, bay, and the Brian Pa. See a share accident and emergency center in Suaya Commission in the year. A idea and also a shame crime. If you say, see a can apomodi, a juma, I was say it's mania, biaya, sacobas and pofrimo, or be a home at the dono. Now a idea, a whom here say bet to me at two, ne quine passo and sana, what me are stabilizing the ashena. 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

0: now with Atina. 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big but star 766 hash ne di Atina grow network biara so ana ko www.atinanla.com and play at any time anywhere non stop sika bia obedi no ye tua ni nyinaama wo phone so pay ah or how bia re ni Atina it's not just a game. It's a winning experience. Atina didi da. National Lottery Authority na won Sasha Gudiase.
1: For say, the point a worry pay ye. Now, I real so yen sinful, no hobe cache, say nya da, ube piegu. Me sentino, a mu how, a mobber per se, so borrow busiano, who she fear ye wa di yo, and yasem ketwa, a ye juma ding, bibi be, and a winya, on your FM 95.1 of best majumi DC, a quire, a dear fasa, how you mu bibi be, a my treachery, our remo, any jay, our remo can call, any dear be my awari. Me and Panachino, and more I had to pay ye. It's coming home about 8 to the J pounds. And what a best in my Jumidiso. Memory down a pebia. 6:30, it goes to 8 a.m. and papa. You best use your dear Bema, your warrior, a cotton. Jumidino, I say, I will best in my. When you're FM so 95, when one FM will pay. On your TV so actually, there's also a live on Facebook. 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

0: Yamatia for a crab, and about only 95.1 for Brasso Sonia Sports Center, Jumadino. Ya de Ababaso, many a bit commerce and say, and a transfer window by the 5 major leagues. Transfer window in night to me, a banner, Chelsea, woman in Lami, Kamara, Jenna, Diana, by Intia Brantano, AS Monaco, woman Yanimu, na Wanka Kosia Kain, and from Chelsea, Ismail Asa, na Liverpool, Bokone, Air Penal, Nani, Agent Rakasa, as I said, Jenna, to me, and Co True, ya betting come up. 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
2: Didi da with Atsina. 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Ah, oh, how be are new. Atina, it's not just a game, it's a winning experience. Atina, didi da. National Lottery Authority na won sasha gudiasi.
0: Yes, I'm a chef for a crowd by the Baunia 95.1 FM. Chebia, I'm an insom no. 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
3: 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So accident is easy to do. Into the best of Munina, say. But Munyan Kakaka Kramay, na. Kakuya Huni said, Evis Yako.
0: Okay.
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0: e binum so de na ntemi anko true me hu Israel Assad ye ho me hu Lamine Kamara oba chechere mu de ntia
3: yeah
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3: oh Enzo de oy City player Enzo nye Chelsea player biem currently Enzo Esia kan Edema Manchester City
0: yo
3: last two seasons no mo na ye Premier League champions eh ho na Enzo Fernandez e ko ye omo se ohwe nko for tro omo tro no say he's joined the proper blue
0: so
3: Chelsea she blue and City she blue and omo se Enzo Fernandez has joined the proper blue.
0: To the end, you know.
3: And so we'll be mood, you know, like they are expressing and describing the move, you know. But I'm not saying say Chelsea isn't a proper club, a big club. No.
0: Proper. See ever
3: oh, she ever heard. But like, you know, based on this transfer, you know, I think say we'll be a player. What turn? No, hey, yeah, you must say the Edico fan. They are City a favorite to win the league. Oh yes, I can say they did a better transfer in terms of ins. More than more than a good recruitment though. But team are what to specifications they where they needed.
0: You who Liverpool here you last season.
3: This is Man City.
0: Major Pep now.
3: Elman in the eye. I brought from the scene Jai. And so you know Sin Gaff one better boo my return. You were crossing, so I'm beton will be the Brunia and September, October. Say, I'm going to be free. Oh, but near Crowdin, no, what gentleman, no, but November, December, no, I've
0: been cool bread, no,
3: my vegetable sicker, or buy or say for me a Abubakar in the eye. And so, a Elman in the eye, you call England, I'm saying, Njai, they be a me tear born, may her born in January.
0: You got it from Mumu San Nomodini, mommy.
3: Oh, Emmy, but anyways. Go Elman in the eye, or call City. What I say
0: from Everton.
3: Everton Ayoub Bouadi from Lille Metropole.
0: Oko City.
3: Oko City. Elliot Anderson. Onozuko City. Enzo Fernandez. So have three players. Enzo, Ayoub, and Elliot. Omo yensa £300 million. So £300 million. The Ghana nya economy ni be stable. You be Felice Kasemi, but they are top 90 million. So I'm going to go. And Elman in the eye, so you're then. It's your life. City team name. City team name.
0: Yeah, I'm running.
3: And I thought I'm a top.
0: But I'm about 3 matches.
3: And I said 2 penny. I'm about 36 matches.
0: It's not a channel.
3: Your dad last club to me have a jelly. 36 more matches to go.
0: Yeah, the last season you see.
3: Liverpool's what top. Bradley Bacola ba. Hey, that's not our tone. No one knew behind your name. Hey, yeah, that's not your name. Jesus, who Gabriel Martinelli called Ethan Imonelli called Leandro Trossard called Asna Kotoya Charlie Spe. Asa,
0: man, twice the concert.
3: They make an attack now. Mokoyeno, you lose 4 top attackers.
0: That's a beautiful hobby.
3: Why in a war? Kokuaya
0: Victor Yokeres or
3: Onuni Kaipe. Kai Wasa.
0: Ah,
3: Unum go say, Onum striker. Only Victor Yokeres, Omi.
0: Never a chance, Yamun has omitted me about position.
3: Omun, yes, strikers.
0: But they can play.
3: No. They are not strikers. They are not wingers.
0: Your new version engine, I can't say.
3: Onabi, and Ono, they are different. See, I can't transfer yourself. Me see, who person will call back? Me see, a Nichols match, no. Me see, next week, Sunday. Nana, me catch, Nadia,
0: record.
3: Weekendy. Nadia, recorded too. Me see, your new Chelsea, bo. Na Chelsea bought short on target. One. When we need match, no. Any Chelsea, you know, me. Ah, massa. You're fan on Twitch, and that's how much you play. You're fan, kind of matches, I've been Premier League, say, you get 3 points, no. And come home yet. And your match, you're dreaming, who cry. Ah, you're dreaming Aston Villa more away, more. You're dreaming City more away, war, it harder. Green Liverpool, more Anfield. I would say Arsenal, Chelsea, were home. We Arsenal supporter, you have to think about it. This match, please. Maybe let's get serious here, bro. Anyways, Messi, kwaku, meme kobo match amindwa numba Chelsea dey match raw. Messi Chelsea wabo ashe Brighton 4-3. Eh? O say Brighton 4-3. O go say Fulham 3-2 my brother. Messi Chelsea say the 3 ah, get their chemo.
0: Yes, we minimum from akwa bi.
3: Minimum o. Nti we from Chelsea. Minimum o. Ya from Chelsea. Messi Chelsea bought one shot on target on Sunday ah, kwaku. Messi any ABA Morgan Rogers or team in Kaiser we can wait in our center. But I saw the Benim ever do penalty box nature boss shot manako target, you know. All right, your best savior and a better day. And see our Emirates. Kwaku team sana to doto. E ba chobe tina journey live on Facebook on 95.1 FM so ene ewe na yenti enkomo kakra na yon sere enxenu su esi etie ewo jumetie no eso ene ewe kane chane so se amamamin sema hudwa ebe nano ube nya 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
0: What's today?
3: Good. 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Every Friday. 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
0: Mm-hmm.
3: And then Wednesday, or tina Thursday,
0: mm-hmm.
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0: yeah he
3: dey me ba be kan abrante e friend pablo garcia Onya 5 years and no joining Real Betis. And now Kweku Abrante Pablo Garcia joining team no. It's your no or send a die soon in and say or bebo ni boon yina e wo team and ding and so a de a ye Real Betis. Na Pablo Garcia at the age of 20 and ra ya tono. Well could you buy any? Bobo kwa undin e de Real Betis. 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
0: sina me tono. 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
0: way. 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Send your mobby why, yeah, as addicts are a jam mark on the memory of the children, but ye and shake. Ube, you know, oh, the other canoe will ban in the news, idea, or ban in us, the Ocasem Chenonte. One, our Yaman, I saw, I did, in a one son of Yama Wimbo. 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
0: I say one you could die suddenly. Mm-hmm. You could die suddenly. Let's just say no, but you know, a bit to make you maybe yes, mm-hmm. Because effect of it, no po, a disturbing organs be in the body. Watching with throat cancer. Yes, or lungs. Maybe I watching jotty or rawany na or ribs. Then your ma. At the end of the day, it's going to kill you. Because we are in impuna. When you are odophobia, you are called hospital. 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And drone, your mound, what drink, you say, Jai, you draw to know. And you say, no, I'm a son of hunting, oh dear, I want you to make you one. 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Machine one. 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
1: Okay,
0: 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He say everything you own will disappear. 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Wa ebi ti said ya make him ya me koto adi any ba. Masapa masa koto. One, enye ni wo ne di ba shame. You are not responsible. And at the end of the day, you know, properties now overturn because wow, they are one now go far by. It's in comfort. Say benefited from no. Now feel the, acquire how among. Now one dose could make your heart stop or shut down your organs. Yeah, chichi, yeah, boy, boy, in your mind now. Me kaise sometime beside the nibi me. Me the cocaine at two bon castle. Aye then. I saw up on my matches now. Nah, me Haley, but to the extent, say, I saw sooner and KSM me to me a giant army home in a bathroom. I feel naka. So when you're potent to rock pass, I'm a bayo.
1: Okay,
0: now to shut down your own, our command, you see, on to me home, maybe who collapse. Yes, you will be a friend hemorrhage in addiction. I say, when you see a soon, no, what you are to now, Tiboa, Uncoy. Could die suddenly. It's not no no more papa no no. There be one away device kwa udi kun if you are because of a corner and your share. I am yes sir. So kun. Now addiction shatters families and drives loved ones away. Ebusu ni bia or your former bia no either say who we are na na o stradia ma fe wa be so dependent on ono ono so on ba nti uja if you any mono obo be no be de be ma o unya chi a ekra ni se o ujina 2-3 minutes ni kwe kwa o be bi se o ska bibia nsu ni wa ye ne kwa o kwe ku me ka ze o mpia me kakra cho se we dey we are we me fine o. Ah, Rago Kunfa, when you marry, now this is a major as a member for Fanoma. Into one Casano,
1: all this respect,
0: because I send you a catcher. Also, drugs will wrap your brain, open the door to madness, paranoia, and irreversible mental illness. There was a time we were arguing here, say. Drugs, and I am passing boredom, and I am boredom. But we came to analysis, say. Even the law on the drug you use, eh, the first disorder stage. And you know, at the end of the day, you know, over psychiatry. I also the sedatives in Kwan, a debate to, yeah.

0: wo ne ye ma obi num sa na wa yetintim
1: mabodam
0: wadwen enye odia biom we free mu no no na you will lose your job and become homeless wandering without hope, dignity or a future. Wo obi in cry Accra Jamestown area ho ko a obi di ne dan e ma rent no da bontin addicto edu anopanso wa prapra efie ni mu ni nioma ama the tenant no ama ya man 5 city 10 city
1: because
0: look at this look at this
1: this is pure madness.
0: I see your own children may turn away from you wanting nothing to do with you yeah someone who destroys their home and love for the family there be
1: they
0: are not too much eba into me bani papa wa mbe kan de ha ni chire no go papa na nka sa be bia na dwen wo ni de ope no enye no na wo nso de ba no kra nti ono kra ni nim bia we mu na de te ho no a go 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but we will show us a dime be all and who saw me team power I'm sure say a rent who do you grow now the kakaba fear be a lease so I feel you lose trust in the midst of friends your ability to love and perform sexually dies. And nobody now ye use no sono. A cum ye lubi dono.
1: Okay.
0: And to dear, I can't be any home, my obion cocaine in quat and canning ye juma. Or bow ye in a crowd, opera so cotono. Me wo ah, me wo drug addict to be as a friend, a friend in JY, meaning in a water sano.
1: Okay.
0: Or a well known pa. Me whom dear, or ban whom or bear money whom. Bear money a addict. Now me can't. The level of addiction now I hit rock bottom to the extent to say or to Mrs. Sunny you're in Tarya Kuta autumn. But when you need you know banning Jano or to miss sign so coffin and down for 4 months when you scar, Mamma be funny, you're in who fear no man is
1: scar.
0: Wonderful.
1: Or no uncle
0: Messi
1: a
0: brand yere a will fear because we are treated drone now, my fear no. Ejuma no kra nsori.
1: This is madness.
0: No to me man you no so nko. And na you no so sympathize with ni kunu no. So I'm just hoping JY gets a shoot this morning. Nti ade akonya kro esi wa visitors ba better so. Oba no to me ne ya adwen say yenko na yenko to.
1: Oba
0: Jessina obenya na
1: oba no so twimbi.
0: Oba no twimbi.
1: Nti de nko.
0: Enti aye mi wan oba ni ntumi nko say eduro bi no da chige no say den yo mi hu
1: no you see we have equally good women dear customer
0: can you be too good to this extent
1: but to that extent is say
0: no
1: the name for no better
0: eh another
1: no madness
0: eh another disorder in America
1: you see your obebu na nyame show
0: too much na mi show ben ko
1: make it covenant rent no
0: covenant ben wa wo mpa bo a wo she cry eton who smith ni wonder when na eton hey
1: but say you know better now I just can't make
0: me see oh geez oh yeah 95.1 yeah just some few houses away from my home me and me a witness to this ain't you know oh nim say ukunu and who ni ho but ni addition no open ain't you know another stage you see your reckless choices will risk your life yours and innocent people every single time. So you will let down everyone who cares about you again and again until you give up on yourself. Obeya obe stress obe jiji obe wiwia sa afi de na dos ni nyina eden ekurusu all loved ones will give up on you afi de okweku munjani life man. See, I picture. If we knew I be a bium. Now, the answer is I have me pass, eh? And church, yeah, cause we need the yeah, kindly way, you know. Still, there are people who are daringly going to. They are still falling victim to the same use.
1: Yeah.
0: na eno so ye eye ye obi wo ho enye peer pressure ye obi wo ho enye curiosity obi wo ho enye adventure but o person use no ho as a sample space as a cooking na bo down no cooking na de bia gugu na se no sa de gugu kan no ti cooking ni na dinner go sa de kitwa we powder white we na manako prison is se de bia de we ni de makwa ko hwe bia hwe. There are people on seeing the drug sample. You cannot say no. You won't touch it.
1: Say spirit.
0: Achew. From that day, one day we won't biom. Yen flow ni pe biom. Was strength to stand and resist has been stripped from you. One more damn na wow pesika akoto die ekun. Into the one and I'm got him.
1: Now open
0: the
1: book.
0: The magnet and then I'm got him. No, you share coins. Hey, whatever.
1: What one more damu?
0: Me say one more damu. Numpo or non sani power. Or numpo to me catch you be a. Ojina or share ni share ni one phone be. Hey, now you share ni nim di aye. And then ni nenti si na pai pai. And then ni one center.
2: 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Drugs is not good.
0: There is no reason why we should emphasize for the use of drugs.
1: I remember saying, "Is it Obinana, onu do ghetto, and now Obikachan is why a junkie, and then Oshé no ne ho,
0: no Oshé ni pana,
1: kind why a junkie now, no se dey busy when yaya,
0: enye,
1: because Oshé faster than a person." The person sees him as a junkie.
0: What?
1: So you are a junkie. Debia oba.
0: And a junkie, no. Junkie ni nye obinsua debia or rely on drug. But your attitude towards the drug itself. There are people who are ready even to die for the drug they crave for.
1: Why?
0: Obsession, you know, compulsion.
1: That is madness.
0: And yet, it is not here, Kase. A drug chin and Kasano, a what dream on a touchy man I will use.
1: 95.1.
0: A chew. And we've been a betchew. One out the one who call a money trap you. Because we made ye, and I may pay Bibina, Mania Murana, Achimota School, entertainment, Friday night. Na Achimota School, there were 7 girls' houses and there were 7 boys' houses. Into your pair house, be our one girls. Into entertainment, acquire fashion style, say, Kweku or Cadbury house, and so your girlfriend or Clark house, because your girls near Omo. Oh, and our girls no soon him say, and so your boyfriend or Cadbury. Into Omo, you know, boy, no one place.
1: Competition.
0: Now we call Fred. And now me guy say me propose you to girl be a girl ni catch him say. Kweku, I don't think you have ever started anything. Sometime now me ni na sane ni oma nyina ewe na me fit say me girl no. Another time. And now me ni madam fu me so no so express interest. That you me girl no. I say opa, yon kwen kwen bisa girl. Inti boy ni di kan kwa kache girl ni se me me si se. So no si kwe kuba, we've not started anything. It is this kind of embarrassment, you know. So okata we ni any BB.
1: So that is where you have to go in for the cocaine.
0: Something scentless, secretive, that is going to give me morale to overperform. Women, there are some partners that are triggers to yeah recover. No, you don't have to go to them now because you are treating a drone now to the extent say you were extra energy being morale. You did play love with you,
1: okay?
0: And you know, since I am recovering, I know Sani Pano, me corner me didn't have your favor. I got so good when they went to me. Oh, also, no, you are always on it. And you know, to oxasem no kwa wa kachere ono. After the other best start, you know, kwenye ochina me kwa minye de, mbo rock ba kumchik tai kakribi, enye pi. 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And you know, after abe dani wo pati. Ono so, enchire wo said ye wo ye ni nyo. But just because of one aspect of life, you sell your whole life to death. as over so ne say. In as much as you are educating the people who are coming in fresh not to come, we should also educate the people who are already in recovery
1: stage
0: to take better stance.
1: In what stage now say obi are a junkie?
0: And a junkie from the English concept, no be a junkie, you be a he's going to do anything to get what he's looking for.
1: Do anything.
0: Anything.
1: Okay, so inti, good or bad.
0: Yes. Inti yeni you were food junkie, you were drug junkie, you were alcohol junkie, you will be bia we rely on so much. Say a bit tiny part of you. Mm-hmm. You are inversely or adversely creating a relationship that is reliable to junkie.
1: Okay.
0: Yeah. You won't call for even addicts. Okay, you any bibia. Eduani sika na o won on fanya den o
1: ndidi
0: on fe ndidi o wi a o ko bus stop baller no so ah e hono didi wo o ban so our sense se bia package nice yo no na dwun o no dey abaget to o no ton nti wo hwe nipa ne ho a o di gina ho na wo hwe se o no ton bus stop papa ye o no ye di che no ana o ko fa no we. 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
1: Most
0: me catch your mianka sa me di ball aso da.
1: Ah, how?
0: It is the first one kasa no team. 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It's hunting your conscience. Ebia utumi improvise some easy crime bi ajiji kakra we kio. Anonymous say one is too many and 1,000 is not enough.
1: One is too many
0: and 1,000 is not enough.
1: Bakun edosun ba 1,000 enosun
0: bakun dosun ni kire o se wo bo bakun a e fre dodo.
1: Okay,
0: your mouth 1,000 so a ensun
1: ensun
0: into you are lying between the domain of inequality be anywhere be soon.
1: Okay, so you get to a point after ensun and you don't even try it.
0: Ensun, don't go there yourself to get to that point, because that point now we do not ensun no and now we be committing first degree crimes.
1: Bible is so faithful. We say you were a day in our
0: kwan
1: manyenina. So meaning say you have the right,
0: the choice is the yours choices,
1: but be binti jai. And someone the Bible brave for say, as a young man, a young lady, you have the right to do everything and stand in numbi, a man of faith be, but I say, Name will bring them into judgment. Yeah. So it's not stopping you, but remember, say,
0: you caution yourself.
1: Yes. And see, what would you say? Yeah, Papa, and Bijina was so, and I say, oh,
0: be,
1: but I say,
0: A dumbo. Okay. And your obiance no so so be bodam because you were bodam for home she chase you in your matter.
1: But what you say? I think about where you are here, dumbo.
0: Sana Odrin.
1: Dumbo, Yasin Yarabia.
0: Send a bodam samba.
1: A dumbo, you could be naked.
0: There be Nazi Adambo Biana, we are naked.
1: Maybe the no a beyond you might understand.
0: And no matter say addiction disorder no.
1: Mm-hmm.
0: And when you are diagnosed as a narcotic psychotic disorder patient or an alcohol psychotic disorder patient,
1: you are more than mad person.
0: You a disorder, but your kind of disorder is a first degree one.
1: Okay.
0: Oh dear mature or no. Whoa, one man drew bonnie, I'm a what dream why then me free rehab. Your rehab na ye ko akoye outreach will be bio. Any free ha call down. That was Hope Foundation, Derek. Hope Foundation will kofuri dia anti ya ko trek 2 weeks ewa da. O da first day drew me nim baby ya. Inti ni ya pay 2 2 2 2 2. Ena ye ko outreach will clone. 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
1: okay ti best na me kan ye no Ecclesiastes 11 the best 9 was say rejoice o young man in thy youth and walk in the ways of thy heart and in the sight of thy eyes but know that for all these things God will bring them into judgment
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4: Victoria
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4: I did a whoop,
1: I'm not sure if you're a man.
4: I'm saying,
0: I'm going to say,
5: of a something.
1: Yes, dear Pacho when he
5: Pacho Pat.
1: Pat at Tishaye. Okay, Pat.
5: Tishaye.
1: Sister
5: why?
1: Tishaye and
5: Vicky Tishaye.
1: Oh, okay. Eh Pata.
5: Pat.
1: Eh Pat, but you meet you.
5: Of a something I mean slam what?
1: Oh, shall one supat.
5: Some day they make a tum saying I'm going slow. No more on Panya Hording.
1: Amen.
5: I've been in a little comfortable one bit to you. If Master me told me to cry, I'm a real cry. Lora ho pa pa pa pa pa pa pa pa pa pa pa pa pa pa pa pa pa pa pa pa pa pa pa pa pa pa
0: pa
5: pa pa pa pa pa pa pa pa pa pa pa pa pa pa pa pa pa pa pa pa pa pa pa pa pa pa pa pa pa pa pa pa pa pa pa
1: pa pa pa pa pa pa pa pa pa pa pa pa pa pa pa pa pa pa pa pa pa pa pa pa pa pa pa pa Good afternoon.
6: Afternoon.
1: Bit Pacho when ye?
6: Pacho Coponio, Macassia Blue.
1: Macoco by Regalo. I know we got few, Macoco. Find Bubu to me.
6: Sanya no bland where we are Hannah away him. 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Nakano winning color, your long wood da. Here, no banner, Kawaba bear. Last minute, the family by bottom less and a wash. But marriage, be an enemy, we can a bill. I fear me.
1: A book.
6: A bonny marry. 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
7: Yes, that's the problem. That is the problem, eh. 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
6: Eye.
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6: O fa ni.
7: Ni ma job.
6: O fa.
7: Ha. That na we should kan yenu.
0: Yeah.
7: Oh, what I make kanu.
0: Say a discussion. Yeah.
7: Yes. What I make kanu. Akole bia fo se de o apa yi bia no. Eya de papa.
0: Correct.
7: 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Oh. Good afternoon.
8: Good afternoon, sir.
7: Yes, I'm patching where ni.
8: Ba se fam kofi ahin ni se fi tama new town.
7: 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Yes, sir.
8: Yeah. 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Na wo on quotation na wo kan ye.
7: Mhm.
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7: Okay.
8: 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In terms of breaking thing when I was what he said.
7: Yeah.
8: Yeah,
7: that was me
8: adwuma
7: pa amoye. Nyamenka. 8:30 Monday to Friday, 1:30 to 3. In that same segment, no, is on Mondays and Wednesdays. I'm costa menfa o course. Good afternoon.
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9: Abigail.
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9: 15.
7: 15. 19. 19. Okay. Abigail,
9: Mumu,
7: why? Okay, we will be able to happy birthday. Na bi fa be two course en ka honi fa course nensi. Good afternoon.
10: Hello, Afansa.
7: Yes, I'm patching when you.
10: Patching
7: your friend
10: na mi ka
7: se fi
10: ajenkotoku.
7: Na na ka se fi nfa. Ajenkotoku. Na na patching me tie o.
10: Area we mirror ho.
7: Mm.
10: Me say, me ankasa me be a me chair na dey was Sunday school.
7: Mhm.
10: na something boni wa no min roboni bia ma wa ke bodan fo ohun o be hu afre o asem o be kan o ka asem ni eti mo kan asem e wi awi na madia ko si ni se me ra ho wa omo de ni ko rehab ni biu omo de ni kwa ni wadwane omo de ni kwa ni wadwane last kwa de hu ni kwa biu
7: But I've missed. But I say, Adam, I didn't know. Sell pounds, sell. Now go so now on Nomco. On the sale, once bones are sell. In terms of a bosom, no, a chua, my last colony. Good afternoon.
11: Afternoon.
7: Yes, I'm a patcho. When ye,
11: Nana,
7: you bought my new town. Yabo called ye.
11: Oh, I don't want to see you.
7: That is what's said, and I meet you.
11: Every year, I'm sure what
7: we shall also.
11: I saw one Assemblies of God.
7: Yeah.
11: On mining cemetery now, oh no. Over here, boy, it's now something. Ah, reho. This is Yami Bemo. Nadia, so we are the end yet day. I'm a body now, I'm a thing now. I'm a time I am here.
7: But still,
11: minimum spirit, how almost. Oh, now then, what is our idea? Sabi, over to the four said day. It's a so to Mrs. Sanagi, but almost yet. Dana youth almost say,
7: must say,
11: let me call the village. A barn at 12 o'clock, motor in Namida, it is a dear Miss Safanese. No motor, I'm a woman there, I was there. Rebase you or throw, Namere Hoy.
7: Ah,
11: Mere Hoy, and Nagana is a yo. It's a bay, a buying man, and him repair you to know. Non ti ti we no mo nyina no mo mo labor work bi no mo nya wo gana na mo sey something nyame nsira wati
7: me da sey nyame nsira wo nsira
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7: me da sey bro yo yen fa course no ensi e wa ha sey na before you best time out no on sey ye can you say ya on ya na any pepina no e hu de ye pa chere but you see God is own wisdom. God in his own wisdom no home or maybe to 2 years just to teach human being lesson. Then I can say okay ase. Na say ye obi ya. You must also ask yourself questions because one day also better honum. Tibi san won say also da wa how will people
0: feel about you?
7: I remember say I think say August, yeah, August 1st. We go see me auntie. Watch mota. Na ye gina wa ye ko see ye auntie no. Wo hum penifo asofo penifo aye ko see funu no. Now the young guy be so bad. Now one di young guy next year. You ask yourself questions saying Chadanti na ubin tuni fana. They say in the cemetery no. Shaya she go through no sono. You see, in this sense no. Muna makwa hormo no. Muna swenya sa em misa muna say one day. And I almost say ewo ni say bi ebo ma bako fana. There was at least one of the cemetery saying, "No, so baby, see how much we were once like you.
0: Audome.
7: We were once like you, and you should be like us. Mm. And people still don't learn. Yeah, it was next week. But when I'm reading the same verse, Ecclesiastes 11, the verse 9, in fact 10, and count. Was say, rejoice, O young man, in thy youth, and let thy heart cheer thee in the days of thy youth, and walk in the ways of thy heart. They said, well, come here, so no. Yeah, go ahead and do it. And the sight of their eyes, they were in church now. We were now we sister now. They were share skirt now. We were near man a year of now. We sona. Efa wa dunu no. Go on. But know that for all these things, God will bring them into judgment. The best thing. Therefore, remove sorrow from thy heart and put away evil. For thy flesh, for thy childhood and youth are vanity. Yes. And you see, it's a old Japan. You miss akwala ekai dachia. And so you see the youth that you are seeing today, vanity. You get to a point in life. I say, for now,
0: you better must say, a chosen generation of Jesus Christ, the rehab, na about nine. So you didn't come on your church. Odophobia on your opportunity to reach us. No, your numbers near 0555 466 374 0555 466 374
7: Iradi Inshram. But I say, yeah, but I be as a man can say, Madame Fuka, see a pa, a year, or papa akabe bi eye Mr. Emmanuel Jao amun yeah papa akabe bi na Friday we no mu yi no mu si no we keep lady in state in na service no Saturday eye 5th September e wo family house near Achim Awuza primary school o me pe no kra bia Awuza Awuza okay na o me pe no kra bia e wo public cemetery Achim Awuza funeral writing will also follow up on the same day, time near 1 p.m. And Thanksgiving service will be on this Sunday. Ewo Ebenezer Methodist Church, Achim Ewisa. Brother and sister will be there to support you. Mr. Emmanuel Yao, on your 72 years. Rest in peace, daddy. All right, maybe I know I be, aha, and I'm doing this. I'm going to come on now, on the bank. Meaning, it is something the morning. I'm going to do the same time. We'll meet again. Watch now a music slot. Don't miss it for anything. Now, Friday, live worship. Mr. Lisa McCrow. Bye-bye.

0: Hey, and coming yanko for your advert tibia, and coming yo, Nansuni boy.
1: Heba. Aha! 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
3: Na wọn ọpa na ebesha si e o fi fi eba ka wo tena mu traffic a wo di so se wo se le wo si abi ko akuma to yem di akunya tena so ka me fa adwuma enjojo akuma adwuma so no mema wo entertainment me 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to 12 pm Monday to Friday ya fa me Felicia say fine girls.

0: help with the secretary and the music team too as well, small, small.
1: The serious grace is upon you.
0: Amen.
1: Serious grace is upon you. You have to be very careful and take care of your life and serve God faithfully and righteousness, and you shall see greatness of the Lord. Where is your mother?
0: She's no more.
1: And your dad?
0: Same.
1: So you stay with who?
0: I'm with my big sister.
1: I pray for you. Do you want to travel to America? Is it your dreams? Is it your prayers?
0: Yes, please.
1: The Lord, God of Abraham, the one who has sent me tonight, He will connect you.
2: Amen.
1: The Lord will connect you.
2: Amen.
1: The Lord will connect you.
2: Amen.
1: The Lord will connect you.
2: Amen.
1: Favor.
0: Amen.
1: Divine connection. It will come upon
0: Amen.
1: You. The Lord will be with you.
0: Amen.
1: He will direct you to your destination. Amen.
0: Amen.
1: I am coming to Kumasi next month on our branch. Make sure, Susan, so make sure, try and be there.
0: I'm at Bomso.
1: You are Bomso. Our place is, do you know Susan, so?
0: Yes, I know Susan.
1: Yeah. Next month, I'm coming to do a serious program. So every night, you can also follow our channel on Multi TV Decoder, Bok TV.
0: Okay,
1: 24 hours, we just preach the word of God. So make sure that program, I want to see you. God bless you. Me did the apostle no bola zika piana ji aha enche na maybe sorry. Hello, good evening.
3: Good evening, Daddy.
1: Yes, sir. But your friend is free, honey.
3: Daniel.
1: Hey, Danny. Now I'm going to say.
3: Danny, I'm here to know my pay.
1: And you may coca kra kra.
3: Oh, Daddy, I'm here.
1: Wonderful. The dance here. Eddie na nyamia ye. Ye bom pa ye kakra no. Wa hun sisa ye. My God. My God nyame. Eh nyame. Me bom pa ye se. Adie bia a. Me hun se. Me manu besia na me yes me bomba na Saturday the Lord take my spirit to somewhere. The mu yansu watoka se odeka no ba se obi mfanye something like a huba any a imau. Na that's a good idea. I pray the Lord will guarantee these blessings and no one can seal it. In Jesus' name, amen. Hello, good evening. Hello, good evening. Hello, good evening. Joshua and Lanning. Good evening. Meaning about Bacho, a fraud day, frame free in it. Okay. At the end, I'm pining up as a bomb. What worries him? Usika sim. Me bom pa ye wo Yesu din mo Awurade akwia ware ye ni sikasem fansisa ye tonso.
2: Amen.
1: Me shen kom se be ade a onyame ebe ya ma no ohu bedwiri mu. Ade Awurade se min kanje wan se aw the Lord said I will shock this lady. 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

0: Isaac appear, and you shall prosper. 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Hello, good evening. Hello, good evening. Yes, sir. Good evening. Bajo frame free me. Good evening, sir. Bajo frame free in your frost say.
1: Bajo me frame free. Bajo frame Abraham. Be frame free Dubai.
0: Abraham. Okay. Abraham. I didn't have a semi bohom pie amount.
1: Daddy, when is a question, pal? Bajo a woo in a majuma. My company, I am very slow.
0: Company no work. I Ghana. Company no work Ghana na.
1: They be in Dubai. I work Dubai.
0: One will be a company no work.
1: I'm patcho ane.
0: Wife no way.
1: Patcho over them.
0: We a Muslim and a Christian.
1: Be a Christian.
0: Okay. Okay. Okay. E bom pai bi amao. But Prophet Joshua ede me number be mao. Me no be kasa na machire wa dia be. Ma worry how long now?
1: Ye worry ko 15 years ni. Ba ya wo ba ko. Since then I won em ba bi.
0: Machire wa dia. Machire wa dia. Ukukurumuchina to anointing oil. Echina meba program nusu.
1: Me
0: Father, let the grace of God be upon this man. Show him mercy. Do what a man cannot do and take all the glory. We open doors. We open doors. We open doors. We open doors for this man. God of the Father, God of the Son, God of the Holy Spirit, tonight is your miracle night. Amen.
1: Amen.
0: Ombe send the number and amount, then we talk. Anadwi, Nshirankwa na Abahaw, Mimfadi Obasu, hello, good evening. Hello, good evening. Hello, good evening.
2: Hello, good evening.
0: Good evening. May I know who is speaking, please? Bella, calling from where?
2: Calling from North Kanishi.
0: Okay. What do you need from God?
2: What God has appointed for me to be or to do. I want it to come to pass.
0: I break every obstacles in your life. Adie biara e fighti nipa wo oma amifi. Especially ladies in marriage. In the name that is above every other name. May God take you out. May the Lord bless you. May the Lord, God of Abraham, do wonders over your life. May you see change and miracle. Amen.
2: Amen.
0: Amen. Amen. Amen. Amen. Amen. Amen. Amen. Amen. Amen. Amen. Amen. Me did the apostle noble as a capia, me the 5 minutes be to so. Na menya kwaini ni pebia kasa to say something. Hello, good evening.
3: Hello.
0: Hello, good evening.
3: Hello.
0: Yes, sir.
3: Good evening.
0: If I join a fraud, then you frame free him in here. Okay. What did he say?
3: Pep.
0: Jose.
3: Pep.
0: Pep. Pep, Eddie and I'll pass me bohom by more than a key.
3: Divine settlement.
0: Settlement.
3: Divine settlement.
0: Are you working?
3: Yes, please.
0: At where?
3: Yes, please.
0: At where? Which side of hospital. Which hospital? Are you a nurse or a doctor?
3: Hospital.
0: Are you a nurse or? Come again. Are you a doctor?
3: Doctor.
0: Okay. Doctor, let me pray for you.
3: Yes, please.
0: Where is your wife?
3: Amen.
0: You are not married.
3: Amen. I'm married.
0: Network is slow. Doctor, let me pray for you. Let me pray for you. Have you traveled to America before?
3: No, please.
0: America is waiting for you.
3: Amen.
0: Is there any exams is ahead of you? I want to see you. I want to see you.
3: Okay.
0: I want to see you. The Lord said I should pray for this man because I see there's a greatness upon him. Because today's your first time. I don't know you.
3: Yes.
0: Yes. But I pray in the name of Jesus. God of Abraham, God of Isaac will be upon you. The Lord will show you mercy and the Lord will do greater things in your life. May God give you speed.
4: Amen.
0: And may God give you transformation.
4: Amen.
0: Anything that keep on repeat in your life, tonight, I break it.
4: Amen.
0: May you receive the hand of the Lord in Jesus' mighty name.
3: Amen.
0: Amen. Bless you, sir.
3: Amen.
0: Bless you. We will meet. Thank you, sir. Which you may afraid a normal line 0201174322 or 0244362849. Mama mimfa number in my radio phone kakra 0244362849 and I say 0241984272. Hello, good evening, Bajo Wane Kazei. Yes, sir. Andrews. Andrews, but don't frame me free, eh? Osu, Andrews, okay. Andrews, did you not present Bohom by a Na, what bombire after something like migration? Behold that now. Are you praying for anything about migration? Me say, what bombaye biya for anything about migration? Migration and I say, cost a more airport near here. From the
5: customs officer.
0: No. I'm talking about immigration. Me bombaye se wunyame in favor. Take the glory.
4: Amen.
0: Take the opportunity. Eradima heaven. In Jesus' name, amen.
3: Amen.
0: Dawasi Asafu Yehua. Me jiri se me di program ni bisi ya china na ma check akra. Me fa last call. Hello, good evening. Hello, good evening. Hello, good evening. The network in the hack, you know. Nipa 22, Chemi. Oh, I need a mamma for home. 22, Nania Bresom, Nimbekasa. I need a mamma for home. 22 0244362849. And here, yeah, Ofa, my mouth direction, Upper Sonimishia 111. And ya grown yedi. Se utia, ubia a science. Ah, medical doctor. As some may catch him, se me boa, or be catch him, sir, what you are saying is lying. Inti when ya brace Upper Sonimishia 111. Mean taking money and send away shame. Oba, you love the word of God and you enjoy the prophetic grace upon my life. Hello, good evening. Hello, good evening. Hello, good evening. Yes, sir. Where are you? Good evening, sir. May I know your name, please? Adumpa, Papa, free me free.
6: Please, I'm Kenswood. From Germany.
0: Germany. What?
6: Germany
0: for henne. Oh, oh, Germany for henne.
6: Bacho me wo Izaku.
0: Izaku. Ben henne mpo.
6: Bacho Izaku.
0: Izaku no ben.
6: Oh. Se Hamburg asi.
0: Ani ya masa. Me ba Hamburg.
6: Eh, Izaku.
0: Yeah. Yeah, me ba Hamburg abe ye. Prophetic summit, seriously, the friend apostolic invasion. Me ba o host two program no ha ma me friend na to four.
6: Enti
0: enti. A dear empire na person bomb out. A dear empire na person bomb
6: out.
0: Oye Juma, Ben. Abruche die obi a
6: protection.
0: Abruche die ye mo adwuma ho mpa ye o. A me baba akoti me na mzi abruche die ye mo adwuma ho mpa ye. 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
6: But me two forklift by me company in there within the better
0: car. Yeah. Yeah. Yeah, that's good. Ma me no mo mpa ye. Me sire wo nyame grace opani wa ware
6: apa bacho de bio
0: show wa ware semu ye nyabre bo wa ware ho mpa ye. Don't do mistake
6: bacho mate
0: so woda. Show who ye. Yabrena boy or your umpire. Onema or Baba Kune woman.
6: But your debut.
0: Because what time for
6: the second one of the
0: seminar? Or time for no, why not gonna say, or will frustrate you in your marriage? You are a good man. We are a good man. But be very careful. What the secret in is that anytime be our bomb pine, pray, say, erade. Adie bia onze, you are a good man. Good man, ne se. Ubia ye bia enye na wo korete no. 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
6: Pacho mati.
0: Eno. 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Meno ube kasa. Of Joshua, the number per mouth, then me drew Hamburg. So then you join this program, Father. I pray for your son, let your favor be upon him. Sika, you being a sika, rather say, obeying Shida financially. But the secret is that, shall worry.

0: The moment I called, the mommy told me that she went to the son, and not knowing the son has waked up, and the son was narrating to him that he dreamt. Papa was so soon die, you know, and a nurse be by, and Okachen and say he should on pigeon and sa, no babe one a panny. It's one man a doctor be by, doctor by or chef coat white. And Okachen and say that medicine, no, it's not the good medicine. It's one man or born, no, papa, die, no, or so born, no, or born, no, lady, no. Oh, born open one, and need the only be our born out watching baby cry. And Nipani was suit white now. A buy a catcher and said, are you ready for your healing? And also, see, yes. And I also warn Nipani. Oh, Nipani, oh, Nipani, and I know catcher and say, get ready. I'm coming to do operation on you, Papa. I'm coming to do operation on you, Papa, instantly. Also, I'm going to say, you're fine with him. Now, then you onim honu ma na wa onini aso atitin onu. Obi on timi inye, she on timi move ni hon. No, o fili na ye bibini nam ni timu, bibini nam ni chini, bibini nam ni hon. 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Ama wa timi an nareti na nyami ye. Ama wa timi didi. And the mom also told me, say, and check around on also some day, say, Opiapa, Abakacha Nibane, say, he's healed, Papa. I give thanks to God. Thank you, Jesus. Indeed, every day with God is every day in victory. Papa, thank you, Chief Afarian, thank you, everybody. God really exists. It's not even under 24 hours, who? Under less than 1 hour, Papa, less than 1 hour. He's able to get up, able to narrate everything that happened, the dream in a dream, able to eat her. God, we thank you.
1: Every day with God is indeed every day with you. God has done it. Thank you, Papa. Thank you, Lady Mercy, and everybody on our far. Papa, I was married in December 2024, and right after marriage, a pastor friend of my mother-in-law told my husband that if you don't come to see him, you will never be able to conceive, and that he's giving us 6 months into the marriage. Even if I manage to conceive, I will miscarry. When my husband told me, I was so angry in my spirit, and I decided not to go and see him, but I never told my husband. So I kept praying, and indeed, 6 months into the marriage, no show. I kept my corner, I kept praying, Papa. I kept praying on how far, what's happening to testimonies, and sowing my small seeds, fasting, coming to Grace Mountain whenever I could. I'm in the Eastern region, so whenever I am free, I come to Grace Mountain to pray. And then the woman who gave a testimony that she canceled fibroid and wrote fine boy. I also went in for one of my pregnancy tests that was negative. I added a red line, another line, and also said I am also testing positive. Kept praying, and to the glory of God, Papa, October 2025, I tested positive. October 19th, to the glory of God. Papa, this is my beautiful Aya baby. Thank you, Jesus.
2: Na me funny, Katie. I am a fornication. 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just like my young me hun to me just me young son na me hu be to me sometimes me no don my harvest scrap me feel it but me fanicate and me feel it na it wasn't easy to go to your time hey I tell you the